0: In the case, Carson Hollingsworth will return to court on May 13th. So if current residents are being reminded to complete their census forms as they arrive, Mayor Al Bridle says the national survey is conducted every 5 years and is mandatory for households across Canada. He says residents can complete the questionnaire by mail or online using an access code.
1: You can do it online using a 16-digit service access code found on the invitation letter.
0: Bridle says the census plays a key role in helping governments plan services across the country. Farmers in the north and east central part of the province impacted by flooding will see a significant delay in their seeding operations. That delay means that farmers like George Hines, who farms in the Munster area near Humboldt, will be looking at changing their plans. Originally, he was penciling in wheat and durum.
2: Because the price of durum is nothing spectacular and it's longer in this area, I'm going to probably nix that off my seeding plan in favor of hard red wheat, which is quicker maturing. And ironically, the price is actually higher currently than durum is right now. So that's my game plan. Plus, I'm seeding quite a few acres of peas. Normally, I would seed the peas first, but I think in my situation, I'll seed the wheat first. It needs more time in the ground, then I'll seed the peas.
0: Hines says realistically, with the flooding in his area, it could be another 2 to 3 weeks before he's able to start seeding. Some farmers may be looking at shorter season crops like oats or barley. The Grand Coteau Heritage and Cultural Center is reflecting on a strong 2025 following its annual general meeting. Director of Culture for the town of Shaunavon, Joanne Gregoire, says the meeting reviewed everything from finances to events and volunteer work. One of the biggest highlights from the year was the completion of a long-awaited outdoor musical playground.
3: We had, you know, been fundraising for and planning and working on for many years. There was a lot of community engagement and a lot of real special connections to that with it being a memorial for some of our more notable community members.
0: Gregoire says the focus for 2026 will shift to implementing a new 5-year strategic plan.
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0: Shaunavon's Nolan Stevenson says he learned a lot from his one season in the Western Hockey League. The overage defenseman jumped with the Penticton Vs from the BCHL to the Western Hockey League this season and captained the expansion Vs in a very successful first year. Stevenson says facing the top-end talent in the WHL was a good learning experience for him.
5: It's a test every night. You can't have an off night. There's when TJ Ginla's lining up against from you, or you're playing against Everett's top line, or whoever it is, there's no room for a whole lot of error, and got to be sharp and got to be on your details. So it's a test every game.
0: Stevenson and the V's made it to the final four before being eliminated by Everett. He had 46 points in 67 regular season games and 9 more in 15 playoff games. Stevenson now turns his attention towards training ahead of his first NCAA season with St. Cloud. Former Swift Current Broncos assistant coach Scott Dutart is headed to Scotland. He's taken a job as head coach of the Dundee Stars in the UK's Elite Ice Hockey League. Dutart was most recently an assistant coach for the Tulsa Oilers in the ECHL. He was an assistant coach with the Broncos from 2018 to 2021. Only one game in the National Hockey League tonight. The Minnesota Wild take on the Colorado Avalanche in Game 2 of their best-of-7 second-round series after a wild Game 1 win for Colorado. Have a story tip or score to share? Let us know. Call 306-773-NEWS or submit it anytime on SwiftCurrentOnline.com by clicking on Submit News.
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6: Good evening. This is Kirsty Hansen back with the 5-day forecast. Tonight we're in for clear skies with a low of -6. Tomorrow we can expect mainly sunshine and a high of 12. Then on Thursday, Friday, and Saturday, we'll see sun and clouds with highs from 16 to 19. 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
4: Good evening. This is Kirsty Hansen back with the 5-day forecast. Tonight we're in for clear skies with a low of minus 6. Tomorrow we can expect mainly sunshine and a high of 12. Then on Thursday, Friday, and Saturday, we'll see sun and clouds with highs from 16 to 19. 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

0: 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We're your new principals, Chris Martins and Colin Powers from Country 94.1.
1: 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What's going on?
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3: Good evening. This is Kirstie Hansen back with the 5-day forecast. Tonight we're in for clear skies at a low of -6. Tomorrow we can expect mainly sunshine and a high of 12. Then on Thursday, Friday, and Saturday,

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0: robbery in Swift Current. On April 30th, Dawson Hollingsworth appeared in Swift Current Provincial Court and was sentenced on 5 counts, including mischief, theft, and assault. In addition to a 6-month conditional sentence order, followed by a year of probation, the 25-year-old must pay $500 in fines. The city of Swift Current says census participation has a direct impact on local funding. Mayor Al Bridle says grant money, particularly from the province, is based on population data collected through the census. He points to an increase in funding tied to the last census results.
1: So I know if we have and the PST amount that we get from the provincial government, we got an 8% increase last year, and it's based on a census from 5 years ago.
0: Bridle says accurate numbers help ensure the city receives its fair share of funding. While some farmers are busy with spring seeding, it could be weeks before farmers in the north and east central part of the province that are dealing with flooding will be in the field. A cool spring, late spring snowstorms combined with a sudden increase in temperatures have left fields and roads in that area underwater, with dozens of grid roads impassable or washed out. George Hines farms in the Munster area near Humboldt and says once the water recedes, it's going to take a lot of work to get things back in shape.
2: RM's got a lot of work ahead of them to fix that, and for the farmers to move around, it might cause some headaches. That a road they normally would take, they might have to take an alternate route and take a longer distance to get the fields that they want to see.
0: The delay in seeding operations may see some farmers changing their plans and moving to shorter season crops like oats or barley. And a steady financial year was a key takeaway from the Grand Coteau Heritage and Cultural Center's annual general meeting. Officials say revenues and expenses stayed close to budget, even with several larger projects supported by donations and sponsorships. Director Joanne Gregoire says the organization aims to keep things consistent moving forward.
3: So we did do a strategic planning process last year as well, which was kind of the beginning of the year, was really focused on that. So we've got a plan in for the next 5 years, so we're really going to focus on implementing that plan and reaching those strategic goals that we've set out for ourselves and just setting the facility in a great direction for the next several years.
0: The 2026 budget's expected to remain similar, with only minor increases tied to rising costs.
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5: Good evening. This is Kirsty Hansen back with the 5-day forecast. Tonight we're in for clear skies with a low of minus 6. Tomorrow we can expect mainly sunshine and a high of 12. Then on Thursday, Friday, and Saturday, we'll see sun and clouds with highs from 16 to 19. 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
2: Good evening. This is Kirsty Hansen back with the 5-day forecast. Tonight we're in for clear skies with a low of minus 6. Tomorrow we can expect mainly sunshine and a high of 12. Then on Thursday, Friday, and Saturday, we'll see sun and clouds with highs from 16 to 19. 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
2: I'm Sean Mullen. Swift Current is among eight locations to benefit from a $1.8 million provincial investment into sexual violence service organizations. May was proclaimed as Sexual Violence Prevention Month by the provincial government after a recent $70 million commitment to fund services addressing interpersonal violence and more. Alana Ross, Saskatchewan's minister responsible for the status of women, says that this month reminds us that preventing violence is not only about response, it's about awareness, education, and community action. Resources are available on Sexual Assault Services of Saskatchewan's website. A local man's now serving a conditional sentence order following a recent trial on charges related to an August robbery in Swift Current. On April 30th, Dawson Hollingsworth appeared in Swift Current Provincial Court and was sentenced on five counts, including mischief, theft, and assault. In addition to a six-month conditional sentence order, followed by a year of probation, the 25-year-old must pay $500 in fines. The city of Swift Current says census participation has a direct impact on local funding. Mayor Al Bridle says grant money, particularly from the province, is based on population data collected through the census. He points to an increase in funding tied to the last census results.
3: So I know if we have and the PST amount that we get from the provincial government, we got an 8% increase last year, and it's based on a census from 5 years ago.
2: Bridle says accurate numbers help ensure the city receives its fair share of funding. While some farmers are busy with spring seeding, it could be weeks before farmers in the north and east central part of the province that are dealing with flooding will be in the field. A cool spring, late spring snowstorms combined with a sudden increase in temperatures have left fields and roads in that area underwater, with dozens of grid roads impassable or washed out. George Hines farms in the Munster area near Humboldt and says once the water recedes, it's

0: going to take a lot of work to get things back in shape.
1: RM's got a lot of work ahead of them to fix that, and for the farmers to move around, it might cause some headaches. That a road they normally would take, they might have to take an alternate route and take a longer distance to get to fields that they want to seed.
0: The delay in seeding operations may see some farmers changing their plans and moving to shorter season crops like oats or barley. And a steady financial year was a key takeaway from the Grand Coteau Heritage and Cultural Center's annual general meeting. Officials say revenues and expenses stayed close to budget, even with several larger projects supported by donations and sponsorships. Director Joanne Gregoire says the organization aims to keep things consistent moving forward.
2: So we did do a strategic planning process last year as well, which was kind of the beginning of the year, was really focused on that. So we've got a plan in for the next 5 years, so we're really going to focus on implementing that plan and reaching those strategic goals that we've set out for ourselves and just setting the facility in a great direction for the next several years.
0: The 2026 budget's expected to remain similar, with only minor increases tied to rising costs.
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4: Good evening. This is Kirsty Hansen back with the 5-day forecast. Tonight we're in for clear skies with a low of minus 6. Tomorrow we can expect mainly sunshine and a high of 12. Then on Thursday, Friday, and Saturday, we'll see sun and clouds with highs from 16 to 19. 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
9: Good evening. This is Kirstie Hansen back with the 5-day forecast. Tonight we're in for clear skies with a low of minus 6. Tomorrow we can expect mainly sunshine and a high of 12. Then on Thursday, Friday, and Saturday, we'll see sun and clouds with highs from 16 to 19. 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
9: Good evening. This is Kirsty Hansen back with the 5-day forecast. Tonight we're in for clear skies with a low of minus 6. Tomorrow we can expect mainly sunshine and a high of 12. Then on Thursday, Friday, and Saturday, we'll see sun and clouds with highs from 16 to 19. 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

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We get it. 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

0: it's as Canadian as maple syrup, toques, and poutine. The Swift Cup. We're taking the hockey pool to a whole new level with the Swift Cup Challenge.
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8: Good evening. This is Kirsty Hansen back with the five-day forecast. Tonight we're in for clear skies at the low of minus 6. Tomorrow we can expect mainly sunshine and a high of 12. Then on Thursday, Friday, and Saturday, we'll see sun and clouds with highs from 16 to 19. 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
2: Good evening. This is Kirsty Hansen back with the 5-day forecast. Tonight we're in for clear skies at a low of minus 6. Tomorrow we can expect mainly sunshine and a high of 12. Then on Thursday, Friday, and Saturday, we'll see sun and clouds with highs from 16 to 19. 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
4: Good evening. This is Kirstie Hansen back with the five-day forecast. Tonight we're in for clear skies with a low of minus 6. Tomorrow we can expect mainly sunshine and a high of 12. Then on Thursday, Friday, and Saturday, we'll see sun and clouds with highs from 16 to 19. 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

0: as Canadian as maple syrup, toques, and poutine. The Swift Cup. 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
3: Good evening. This is Kirsty Hansen back with the 5-day forecast. Tonight we're in for clear skies with a low of minus 6. Tomorrow we can expect mainly sunshine and a high of 12. Then on Thursday, Friday, and Saturday, we'll see sun and clouds with highs from 16 to 19. 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
5: Good morning. This is Kirsty Hansen back with a 5-day forecast. This morning we're looking at mainly sunshine with a high of 12 and a low of plus 3 later on. Tomorrow we'll see clouds and a high of 18. Then on Friday, Saturday, and Sunday, sunny with highs from 16 to 20. 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
4: Good morning. This is Kirsty Hansen back with a five-day forecast. This morning we're looking at mainly sunshine with a high of 12 and a low of plus 3 later on. Tomorrow we'll see clouds and a high of 18. Then on Friday, Saturday, and Sunday, sunny with highs from 16 to 20. 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
3: Good morning. This is Kirsty Hansen back with a five-day forecast. This morning we're looking at mainly sunshine with a high of 12 and a low of plus 3 later on. Tomorrow we'll see clouds and a high of 18. Then on Friday, Saturday, and Sunday, sunny with highs from 16 to 20. 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

0: drinks as Canadian as maple syrup, toques, and poutine. The Swift Cup. 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
5: Good morning. This is Kirsty Hansen back with a five-day forecast. This morning we're looking at mainly sunshine with a high of 12 and a low of plus 3 later on. Tomorrow we'll see clouds and a high of 18. Then on Friday, Saturday, and Sunday, sunny with highs from 16 to 20. 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

0: is as Canadian as maple syrup, toques, and poutine. The Swift Cup. 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
4: Good morning. This is Kirsty Hansen back with a five-day forecast. This morning we're looking at mainly sunshine with a high of 12 and a low of plus 3 later on. Tomorrow we'll see clouds and a high of 18. Then on Friday, Saturday, and Sunday, sunny with highs from 16 to 20. 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
4: Good morning. This is Kirsty Hansen back with a five-day forecast. This morning we're looking at mainly sunshine with a high of 12 and a low of plus 3 later on. Tomorrow we'll see clouds and a high of 18. Then on Friday, Saturday, and Sunday, sunny with highs from 16 to 20. 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
2: Good morning. This is Kirsty Hansen back with a five-day forecast. This morning we're looking at mainly sunshine with a high of 12 and a low of plus 3 later on. Tomorrow we'll see clouds and a high of 18. Then on Friday, Saturday, and Sunday, sunny with highs from 16 to 20. 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
4: Good morning. This is Kirsty Hansen back with a five-day forecast. This morning we're looking at mainly sunshine with a high of 12 and a low of plus 3 later on. Tomorrow we'll see clouds and a high of 18. Then on Friday, Saturday, and Sunday, sunny with highs from 16 to 20. 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

0: classics as Canadian as maple syrup, toques, and poutine. The Swift Cup. 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
1: Good morning. This is Kirsty Hansen back with a 5-day forecast. This morning we're looking at mainly sunshine with a high of 12 and a low of plus 3 later on. Tomorrow we'll see clouds and a high of 18. Then on Friday, Saturday, and Sunday, sunny with highs from 16 to 20. 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
2: Good morning. This is Kirsty Hansen back with a 5-day forecast. This morning we're looking at mainly sunshine with a high of 12 and a low of plus 3 later on. Tomorrow we'll see clouds and a high of 18. Then on Friday, Saturday, and Sunday, sunny with highs from 16 to 20. 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
2: Good morning. This is Kirsty Hansen back with a five-day forecast. This morning we're looking at mainly sunshine with a high of 12 and a low of plus 3 later on. Tomorrow we'll see clouds and a high of 18. Then on Friday, Saturday, and Sunday, sunny with highs from 16 to 20. 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

0: it's as Canadian as maple syrup, toques, and poutine. The Swift Cup. We're taking the hockey pool to a whole new level with the Swift Cup Challenge. 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
4: Good morning. This is Kirstie Hansen back with a five-day forecast. This morning, we're looking at mainly sunshine with a high of 12 and a low of plus 3 later on. Tomorrow, we'll see clouds and a high of 18. Then on Friday, Saturday, and Sunday, sunny with highs from 16 to 20. 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
1: Good morning, I'm Hayden Michaels. Education support workers are raising concerns about staffing levels in Saskatchewan schools. At a rally yesterday in Swift Current, QP representatives were saying that shortages are affecting the students. Education Workers Steering Committee Chair Carla Sestonic says that the drop has been significant.
2: Where there used to be 10 EAs in a certain school, now there's down to two. There used to be EAs that would help students who just needed

0: a little bit of catch up. Now the only EAs basically that are in schools are working with kids with high behavior needs, high medical needs, and high kids who are at a safety to themselves or others.
1: Sestonic says fewer staff means less support for students across the system. Southwest residents are being advised that a province-wide emergency alert system test will be going this afternoon as part of Emergency Preparedness Week. The Saskatchewan Public Safety Agency says that a SASC alert test alert is scheduled for 1:55 p.m. and will appear on wireless devices, TV, radio, and through the SASC alert app. Testing helps to ensure that when an emergency or disaster does happen, folks can quickly receive public safety warnings. And it may have been a cold start, but there was still ignition for the start of the Tail Light Tuesday season last night. Over 20 vehicles made it out to the Living Sky Casino, joining the Rogue Cruisers for the first of their weekly car show series. Dustin Vipon, co-founding member of the Car Club, was pleased to see some newcomers in with their regulars.
2: Quite surprised with how cool and windy it is. There's a great turnout, and as always, there's new stuff out here that I've never seen, so really cool.
1: Swift Current Ride for Dad will be joining Tail Light Tuesdays for May and saw a surge in toque sales at last night's edition. Street sweeping continues in Swift Current this week, with crews scheduled for Zone 12 on Wednesday. Residents are being asked to move vehicles off the street between 8 a.m. and 4:30 p.m. to allow crews full access. Zone 12 includes streets south of South Railway Street and north of Gladstone Street. The city has divided residential areas into 15 sweeping zones for the spring cleanup. McHappy Day is back, supporting families across Saskatchewan through the Ronald McDonald House, Saskatchewan. Karen Lindsley, Director of Development and Communications for Ronald McDonald House in Saskatchewan, says that it's one of their biggest fundraisers.
3: It's when we partner up with our forever and founding partners, McDonald's, to support Saskatchewan children. So a portion of the proceeds from every menu item comes right back to Ronald McDonald House, Saskatchewan. And then all the proceeds from Roundup on that day stay right here in Saskatchewan as well.
1: A portion from all sales at McDonald's today will be going towards their cause.
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1: The Swift Current Broncos officially introduced Travis Crickard as their new head coach and general manager at a fan event yesterday. Crickard says building a strong culture throughout the organization will be key.
5: I was looking for a values-driven organization, and as I kind of went through the process with Liam and Trent, it seemed like they were feeling like they needed to be more values-driven, and they had kind of talked a little bit about some of the work they had done through the second half of the season. It felt like that would be a good marriage because I'm very values-driven.
1: Broncos board chair Trent McCleary says that the hiring process was thorough.
6: We spoke with a wide range of people across the hockey world, completed extensive reference checks, and made sure we left no stone unturned in finding the right leader for our new hockey club.
1: Crickard takes over ahead of the WHL draft today and tomorrow. He says they could be active over the next 2 days. Local Special Olympics swimmers turned in a strong showing at Sunday with multiple podium finishes at the meet in Olds. Mark Murray led the way with gold in the 225 backstroke. Avery Underhill also won the 200 backstroke and added two silvers. Chase Foster had a big meet with a gold and four silver medals. David Phillip captured gold in the 50 backstroke, while Tate Zimmerman won both the 100 breaststroke and 50 fly. Tyler Servin also had a standout performance with wins in the 200 backstroke and 400 freestyle. For more results, head over to Swift Current Online. 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
1: For today, supposed to be sunny here before we see a little bit of cloud cover in the afternoon, getting to a high of 12 degrees. For tonight, partly cloudy out there and a low of plus one. Tomorrow, sun and cloud in the afternoon with a chance of some showers and maybe even a thunderstorm as we're getting to a high of 17. Friday, it looks like sunshine and a high of 20 degrees. Saturday, sunny again and a high of 16. Sunday, sunny and a high of 21. Local news, local weather, local sports. 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
1: That's Parmalee and Cowgirl on Country 94.1, Country 1490. Good morning, and it's Chris along with you. Thanks so much for tuning in on your Wednesday morning. It is a very nice day outside, despite the fact that, yeah, it's minus 6 right now in Swift Current. Shottaman sitting at a temperature of minus 5. There's almost no wind, and it's comfortable. You know, when you can actually go outside and it's brisk, brisk mornings are easily my favorite mornings. Like, they wake you up, and I guess maybe for me, because I'm up very early, having something that wakes me up in the morning is very, very nice. It's a good feeling. 12 degrees, the expected high in Swift Current today. Shaunavon the same, more close to 15 is where they're going to be getting sunshine, a little mix of sun and cloud in there. And then warmer weather coming up Thursday, Friday, and Saturday throughout the weekend as well, too. Slight chance could see some thunderstorms in Shaunavon tomorrow and Swift Current here. So, again, 30% chance. Now, this is where I'm hoping. Every spring, we're like, oh, it's going to rain, and then it never does. So we're really hoping that we do get a little bit of moisture. More details you can get by checking out the Canada West Harvest Center local weather page on Swift Current Online. Well, coming up a little bit later on here in the morning show, Swift Rural Fire. We've got Pete LaRue popping on by the show. We're going to be chatting with him coming up a little bit later on. Also, it is day number one of the Seymour Canada Auction. We're going to be kicking that off as well. So lots of fantastic items that you can bid on all across the Prairie Provinces here. We'll touch base on a number of those as we roll through the morning and get ready for a fun day today, plus birthdays, anniversaries at 7:40. So if you know someone celebrating, you know what to do to get all the info along to us. Luke Combs, his latest number one, Sleepless in a Hotel Room, is coming up.
2: Ow! 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
7: For today, supposed to be sunny here before we see a little bit of cloud cover in the afternoon, getting to a high of 12 degrees. For tonight, partly cloudy out there and a low of plus one. Tomorrow, sun and cloud in the afternoon with a chance of some showers and maybe even a thunderstorm as we're getting to a high of 17. Friday, it looks like sunshine and a high of 20 degrees. Saturday, sunny again and a high of 16. Sunday, sunny and a high of 21. Local news, local weather, local sports. 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

0: The Recklaws and One Beer Away on Country 94.1, Country 1490. Good morning. It is Chris along with you here on the show, powered by Canadian Tire. Appreciate you tuning in with me this morning. She's a bit nippy out there first thing in the morning. Minus 6 right now in Swift Current. Shaunavon sitting at a temperature of minus 4, but warming up nicely today. Plus 15 out in the Shaunavon area, plus 12 here in Swift Current. So we got great weather that is coming around the corner. More details, of course, we'll get them at the bottom half of your hour with your information update along with the gentleman that is joining me in studio at this time, our newsman extraordinaire, Mr. Hayden Michaels. Good morning, sir.
1: Good morning, Chris.
0: How are you doing on this good old Wednesday morning?
1: I think I'm doing good. I think I'm doing all right. How about you?
0: I'm doing okay. Well, actually, that's not true. I'm annoyed this morning.
1: Oh, yeah. You forgot your breakfast.
0: I forgot my breakfast in the fridge.
1: Yeah, because you're 5 years old. If you don't get your nappy time bottle, we're going to have a problem.
0: There's a difference between a nappy time bottle and a human adult breakfast.
1: You're right. Right? You're right. Not in the attitude, though, when you miss them.
0: No, that's true. My attitude is very much I'm a grump.

0: child right now.
1: I walked in this morning. How's breakfast. It going this morning, Chris? I missed my breakfast.
0: That was the first thing I said. I didn't even say hi, so that's a good point. Whatever, man. I like my shake, which I now realize is also a child's breakfast, it really drinking is. A smoothie.
1: It really is the bottle right there.
0: You want your smoothie? Anyway, whatever.
1: Did your big man need his breakfast smoothie?
0: What's going on in the news? I'm getting grumpier.
1: Well, we've got a province-wide SASC alert coming here this afternoon. So if you get that, don't freak out. She's a test alert. And I've always been worried that when they send these out, what if a real one comes like right away and it gets in the confusion, you know?
0: I get that. Yep.
1: Right?
0: Yep.
1: So hopefully nothing.
0: Let's just hope nothing, yeah.
1: We've got the education workers here, the EAs and stuff that were down here with QP doing a bit of a rally in front of the MLA office here in downtown Swift Current. They were talking about how their staffing levels are low and they need more people, and they'd like to see a benefit for the children with having more ability to interact and help them in their education.
0: Right.
1: So we have that up on Swift Current Online. We also hear, this is more sports thing, but people who want to get to know Cricker, their new GM and head coach, we have a little thing up there that Sean went to and he did a good job on. Just want to highlight that.
0: The Broncos head coach.
1: Yeah.
0: Yeah.
1: Yeah.
0: You didn't mention that part.
1: I said the Broncos.
0: No, you just said the head coach.
1: Did I?
0: Yeah. You didn't actually say the team name. So
1: well, you know what?
0: Sure we know.
1: You know, I missed my breakfast.
0: You did not miss your breakfast. I know that. Don't lie to me.
1: No, and then McHappy Day is coming back, so that'll be good. And you've got a hand in that one, don't you?
0: Yeah, I'm going to be heading down to McDonald's a little bit later on this afternoon, or this morning, I guess it would be, and having some fun. Last year, they let me work the drive-through. I don't know if they're going to let me do that again.
1: I know.
0: There was no complaints, but I may or may not have got orders wrong.
1: There was no complaints that made it to you.
0: That's true. That's true. No one complained directly to me, but that says nothing about McDonald's head office. But.
1: There you go. If anyone wants to throw a shamrock shake at Chris, this is your day.
0: Ew, mint.
1: And lastly here, Tail Light Tuesdays opened up last night. Now, it was a bit of a cold start, but they still have themselves some fun, and that Ride for Dad, the booth there, was able to sell quite a few toques here because it was chilly.
0: Marketing 101.
1: There you go. And shout out to the Girl Guides who came through with a wagon, by the way, knowing their audience.
0: Nice. Smart thinker. I like that.
1: Yeah.
0: I like that.
1: That's good. All right. Well, if anyone has any news they'd like us to share, go ahead and let us know. 306-773-6397 or news@swiftcurrentonline.com.
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1: Good morning, I'm Hayden Michaels. Education support workers are raising concerns about staffing levels in Saskatchewan schools. At a rally yesterday in Swift Current, QP representatives were saying that shortages are affecting the students. Education Workers Steering Committee Chair Carla Sestonic says that the drop has been significant.
2: Where there used to be 10 EAs in a certain school, now there's down to two. There used to be EAs that would help students who just needed a little bit of catch-up. Now the only EAs basically that are in schools are working with kids with high behavior needs, high medical needs, and high kids who are at a safety to themselves or others.
1: Sestonic says fewer staff means less support for students across the system. Southwest residents are being advised that a province-wide emergency alert system test will be going this afternoon as part of Emergency Preparedness Week. The Saskatchewan Public Safety Agency says that a SASC alert test alert is scheduled for 1:55 p.m. and will appear on wireless devices, TV, radio, and through the SASC alert app. Testing helps to ensure that when an emergency or disaster does happen, folks can quickly receive public safety warnings. And it may have been a cold start, but there was still ignition for the start of the Tail Light Tuesday season last night. Over 20 vehicles made it out to the Living Sky Casino, joining the Rogue Cruisers for the first of their weekly car show series. Dustin Vipon, co-founding member of the car club, was pleased to see some newcomers in with their regulars.
3: Quite surprised with how cool and windy it is. There's a great turnout, and as always, there's new stuff out here that I've never seen, so really cool.
1: Swift Current Ride for Dad will be joining Tail Light Tuesdays for May and saw a surge in toque sales at last night's edition. Street sweeping continues in Swift Current this week with crews scheduled for Zone 12 on Wednesday. Residents are being asked to move vehicles off the street between 8 a.m. and 4:30 p.m. to allow crews full access. Zone 12 includes streets south of South Railway Street and north of Gladstone Street. The city has divided residential areas into 15 sweeping zones for the spring cleanup. McHappy Day is back, supporting families across Saskatchewan through the Ronald McDonald House, Saskatchewan. Karen Lindsley, Director of Development and Communications for Ronald McDonald House in Saskatchewan, says that it's one of their biggest fundraisers.
4: It's when we partner up with our forever and founding partners, McDonald's, to support Saskatchewan children. So a portion of the proceeds from every menu item comes right back to Ronald McDonald House, Saskatchewan. And then all the proceeds from Roundup on that day stay right here in Saskatchewan as well.
1: A portion from all sales at McDonald's today will be going towards their cause.
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1: A new era is underway for the Swift Current Broncos as they introduced new coach and GM Travis Crickard to fans at a team event yesterday. Crickard says that the team could be active with a lot of picks at the WHL prospect draft today and tomorrow.
6: I just don't think the landscape now lends its hand to drafting a ton.

0: on the players and just letting them cook for 2, 3, 4 years or what have you. There's so many reasons to leave early. Need to be a little bit more proactive, make the team more competitive immediately, and we could possibly do that with some of the early picks we have.
1: Quickert adds that he's leaning heavily on the scouting staff as he gets up to speed. Board Chair Trent McCleary says preparation set Quickert apart.
2: That level of preparation spoke volumes about his passion, his commitment, and his work ethic.
1: The Broncos hold multiple early selections in this year's draft. Several local swimmers reached the podium at a Special Olympics swim meet in Olds on Sunday. Katie Durant picked up a pair of bronze medals in the 100 backstroke and 100 freestroke. Harold Robinson earned 4 podium finishes, including silver in the 200 backstroke. Janae Ruitz grabbed silver in the 50 fly, while Tamara Gleam added a second place finish in the 200 backstroke. Ryame Preeb won the 200 freestyle, and Tate Zimmerman added 2 gold medals to his total. For full results, check out SwiftCurrentOnline.com. 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
1: For today, 12 degrees and sunny with the chance of seeing some cloud cover this afternoon. Tonight looks like a low of +1 with partly cloudy skies. Tomorrow, we see a chance of a thunderstorm in the afternoon, maybe rain here with a high of 17. Friday, it's going to be 20 degrees and sunny. Saturday, 16 with more sunshine. Sunday, 21 and sunny. Local news, local weather, local sports. 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

Dolly Parton and 9 to 5 on Country 94.1, Country 1490. Good morning. It is Chris with you here in the show powered by Canadian Tire. 641 right now as we sit at minus 5 in Swift Current, minus 4 in Shaunavon. Going to be warming up nicely, though, as we can see. The very nice sunrise is up. Sunshine is out, and it's only going to get warmer out there today. Going to be very nice. Not a high wind either, so there's also that benefit. Tomorrow, of course, we're looking at a chance we could see some thunderstorms in southern Saskatchewan. Only a 30% chance, though, so you know what? When it says 30, it almost feels like that it's actually like a 2% chance with how often they actually occur. But regardless, 30% chance could see a thunderstorm tomorrow, but warmer weather continues on through the rest of the week and into the weekend. Details in your 5-day forecast coming right around the

0: corner, so stay tuned for that. It is day number one of the See More Canada online auction. This is something we are excited to be able to bring to you and allows you to give you some options to go and check out the country that we live in. Honestly, it's great to go on vacation and, you know, like, you know, I've had the luxury of vacationing in some cool places, you know, being in Mexico and Cuba and different areas in the U.S. and whatnot. But you know what? Going across Canada is still some of the coolest areas that you can see right here at home. No, like Nova Scotia, still one of my favorite places to visit. Just beautiful, beautiful country over there, and the food is unbelievable. And this See More Canada auction allows you to take advantage of some great deals to go and visit different areas and different excursions, different adventures all over the Prairie Provinces and British Columbia as well, too. Check it out for yourself. 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
12: For today, supposed to be sunny here before we see a little bit of cloud cover in the afternoon, getting to a high of 12 degrees. For tonight, partly cloudy out there and a low of plus one. Tomorrow, sun and cloud in the afternoon with a chance of some showers and maybe even a thunderstorm as we're getting to a high of 17. Friday, it looks like sunshine and a high of 20 degrees. Saturday, sunny again and a high of 16. Sunday, sunny and a high of 21. Local news, local weather, local sports. 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
1: That's Aaron Goodvin. Said no redneck ever on Country 94.1, Country 1490. My name is Chris. Appreciate you joining me here and the show powered by Canadian Tire. 6:54 right now as we roll on into your information update in just a moment's time. 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
3: Southwest residents are being advised of a province-wide emergency alert system test that will be going this afternoon as a part of Emergency Preparedness Week. And it may have been a cold start, but there was still ignition at the start of the Tail Light Tuesday season last night. 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
4: Producers in designated areas in Alberta and Saskatchewan looking to use strychnine for Richardson ground squirrel control can now take part in the online training program. The self-directed training program is being delivered through the Saskatchewan Association of Rural Municipalities. SARM's Director of Capacity, Building and Programs, Dustin Resch, says it covers four main chapters.
5: Biology and control of Richardson's ground squirrel. How to read the strychnine labels and use strychnine in a producer context. There's a chapter on integrated pest management and particularly paying attention to non-target species and how to ensure that non-target species aren't, of course, captured by the bait and the like. And lastly, there's a chapter on the strychnine stewardship program that's run by each respective government.
4: There is also a chapter on post-application monitoring and disposal. A limited supply of strychnine is expected to be available in early June. Links to register can be found in the story on our website. For Golden West, I'm Glendale Allen Vossler.
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1: Good morning, I'm Hayden Michaels. Safety concerns were front and center at a rally for education workers in Swift Current yesterday. QP Saskatchewan President Kent Peterson says violence in schools must be addressed.
2: Education workers routinely feel dismissed, overlooked, and ignored. We came all the way to Swift Current to bring our concerns to Scott Moe's Minister of Education. There are serious challenges facing schools and education workers, and the good news is we have the solution.
1: Simpson says that it's not acceptable for education workers to face violence at work, but claims it is happening every day. A provincial emergency alert system will be tested at 1:55 this afternoon. The Saskatchewan Public Safety Agency shares that the testing is part of a standard part of emergency management processes to ensure everything works correctly when a real emergency occurs. Today's alert is scheduled during Emergency Preparedness Week and will come through wireless devices, TV, radio, and the SaskAlert app. And it may have been a cold start, but there was still ignition for the start of the Tail Light Tuesday season last night. Over 20 vehicles made it out to the Living Sky Casino, joining the Road Cruisers for the first weekly car show of the year. Dustin Vipon, co-founding member of the Car Club, was pleased to see some newcomers in with their regulars.
3: Quite surprised with how cool and windy it is. There's a great turnout, and as always, there's new stuff out here that I've never seen, so really cool.
1: Swift Current Ride for Dad is joining Tail Light Tuesdays for May and saw a surge in toque sales at last night's chilly edition. Another round of spring street sweeping is coming through for Swift Current today. City crews will be working in Zone 12, covering several streets between South Railway Street and Gladstone Street. Residents are reminded to keep streets clear for cleanup crews. The city's annual sweeping program divides neighborhoods into 15 residential zones. Today's McHappy Day plays a key role in keeping costs low for families using the Ronald McDonald House in Saskatchewan. Karen Lindsley, Director of Development and Communications for Ronald McDonald House Saskatchewan, says that they've had some connections in the Southwest.
4: A lot of our Southwestern families either will travel to Saskatoon or Regina. The distance is about the same. And it all depends on where the family gets transferred for care. So depending on the services needed and the availability in the hospital or medical support system that they're coming to travel to.
1: You can support by visiting McDonald's or rounding up your purchase throughout the day.
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1: The Swift Current Broncos officially introduced Travis Crickard as their new head coach and general manager at a fan event yesterday. Crickard says building a strong culture throughout the organization will be key.
6: I was looking for a values-driven organization, and as I kind of went through the process with Liam and Trent, it seemed like they were feeling like they needed to be more values-driven, and they had kind of talked a little bit about some of the work they had done through the second half of the season. It felt like that would be a good marriage because I'm very values-driven.
1: Broncos board chair Trent McCleary says that the hiring process was thorough.
7: We spoke with a wide range of people across the hockey world, completed extensive reference checks, and made sure we left no stone unturned in finding the right leader for our new hockey club.
1: Crickard takes over ahead of the WHL draft today and tomorrow. He says they could be active over the next 2 days. Local Special Olympics swimmers turned in a strong showing at Sunday with multiple podium finishes at the meet in Olds. Mark Murray led the way with gold in the 225 backstroke. Avery Underhill also won the 200 backstroke and added 2 silvers. Chase Foster had a big meet with a gold and 4 silver medals. David Phillip captured gold in the 50 backstroke, while Tate Zimmerman won both the 100 breaststroke and 50 fly. Tyler Servin also had a standout performance with wins in the 200 backstroke and 400 freestyle. For more results, head over to Swift Current Online. 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
1: For today, supposed to be sunny here before we see a little bit of cloud cover in the afternoon, getting to a high of 12 degrees. For tonight, partly cloudy out there and a low of +1. Tomorrow, sun and cloud in the afternoon with a chance of some showers and maybe even a thunderstorm as we're getting to a high of 17. Friday, looks like sunshine and a high of 20 degrees. Saturday, sunny again and a high of 16. Sunday, sunny and a high of 21. Local news, local weather, local sports. 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

Ella Langley, Choosin' Texas, is on Country 94.1, Country 1490. Hello and good morning. It is Chris along with you here in the show, powered by Canadian Tire. Appreciate you tuning in with me today and moving along through a nice and sunny Wednesday morning. -5 in Swift Current, -4 in Shawnee, heading for a high of +15 on the day, +12 here in Swift Current as we continue to roll through what is set to be a very nice remainder of the work week as well, too. Slight chance could see a thunderstorm tomorrow, 30% chance, but outside of that, great weather is expected throughout the week. Details in your five-day forecast or, of course, by checking out the Canada West Harvest Center local weather page on Swift Current Online. Well, we are moving right along, and so is street sweeping as they continue into zone number 12 today. So if you've got your vehicle in the zone 12 area, we do ask, of course, that you move your vehicle off of the streets in the residential area so that way the street sweeper can ensure they get everything all cleaned up. And there has been a copious amount of sand and dust

0: and dirt this year. So the sweeping is of utmost importance. Zone 12 are streets located south of South Railway Street and north of Gladstone Street, which includes South Railway Street, Friesen Street, Dahl, McIntosh, Gladstone, and Central Avenue South, and then 1st Avenue Southwest and 2nd through 7th Avenue Southeast. That's all the encompassed Zone 12 areas, and if you aren't sure if your area falls in there, we do encourage you, head on over to www.swiftcurrent.ca/sweep to get all the details, or Swift Current Online can help you out with that one, too.
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9: For today, supposed to be sunny here before we see a little bit of cloud cover in the afternoon, getting to a high of 12 degrees. For tonight, partly cloudy out there and a low of plus one. Tomorrow, sun and cloud in the afternoon with a chance of some showers and maybe even a thunderstorm as we're getting to a high of 17. Friday, it looks like sunshine and a high of 20 degrees. Saturday, sunny again and a high of 16. Sunday, sunny and a high of 21. Local news, local weather, local sports. 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

That's Brett Kissel, Cowboys and Dreamers on Country 94.1, Country 1490. Good morning. It is Chris along with you here in the show, powered by Canadian Tire. Thanks for tuning in with me today. Swift Current minus one. We've warmed up a little bit. Shaunavon at zero, and likely going to continue to see some warm weather coming on through. Barely any wind out there, up to a high of plus 15 in Shaunavon. Swift Current going to hit a high of 12 degrees today and a good mix of sun and clouds. See lots of sunshine out there right now. Makes that brisk morning feel real nice. Not like yesterday. Yesterday it was, you know, sunny, but that wind was cold. And it's chilly this morning, but there's hardly any of it. So it feels much, much nicer. More details in your five-day forecast. Lots of great weekend weather is still forthcoming. You can find out at the bottom half of your hour with your information update, news, weather, and sports coming up in just a tick. Well, tonight it is Wednesday, and of course, that means the Salvation Army is ready to rock with their Wednesday night community meal. They do these every Wednesday night, and truly, it's such an awesome thing, not only to have the meal sponsored and presented, but just to have it as an offering for individuals to go out and attend. They do ask something simple. Anybody can come. That's their only requirement. You don't need to be someone that, you know, is maybe struggling a little bit with food security, wondering where the next meal can come from. Of course, you are absolutely welcome to come if that is you. These Wednesday night community meals are about fellowship. They're about

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2: 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And street sweeping continues in Swift Current with crews tackling Zone 12 today. 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
1: Good morning, I'm Hayden Michaels. Education support workers are raising concerns about staffing levels in Saskatchewan schools. At a rally yesterday in Swift Current, QP representatives were saying that shortages are affecting the students. Education Workers Steering Committee Chair Carla Sestonic says that the drop has been significant.
2: Where there used to be 10 EAs in a certain school, now there's down to two. There used to be EAs that would help students who just needed a little bit of catch-up. Now the only EAs basically that are in schools are working with kids with high behavior needs, high medical needs, and high kids who are a safety to themselves or others.
1: Sestonic says fewer staff means less support for students across the system. Southwest residents are being advised that a province-wide emergency alert system test will be going this afternoon as part of Emergency Preparedness Week. The Saskatchewan Public Safety Agency says that a SASC alert test alert is scheduled for 1:55 p.m. and will appear on wireless devices, TV, radio, and through the SASC alert app. Testing helps to ensure that when an emergency or disaster does happen, folks can quickly receive public safety warnings. And it may have been a cold start, but there was still ignition for the start of the Tail Light Tuesday season last night. Over 20 vehicles made it out to the Living Sky Casino, joining the Rogue Cruisers for the first of their weekly car show series. Dustin Vipon, co-founding member of the car club, was pleased to see some newcomers in with their regulars.
3: Quite surprised with how cool and windy it is. There's a great turnout, and as always, there's new stuff out here that I've never seen, so really cool.
1: Swift Current Ride for Dad will be joining Tail Light Tuesdays for May and saw a surge in Tuke sales at last night's edition. Street sweeping continues in Swift Current this week with crews scheduled for Zone 12 on Wednesday. Residents are being asked to move vehicles off the street between 8 a.m. and 4:30 p.m. to allow crews full access. Zone 12 includes streets south of South Railway Street and north of Gladstone Street. The city has divided residential areas into 15 sweeping zones for the spring cleanup. McHappy Day is back, supporting families across Saskatchewan through the Ronald McDonald House, Saskatchewan. Karen Lindsley, Director of Development and Communications for Ronald McDonald House in Saskatchewan, says that it's one of their biggest fundraisers.
4: It's when we partner up with our forever and founding partners, McDonald's, to support Saskatchewan children. So a portion of the proceeds from every menu item comes right back to Ronald McDonald House, Saskatchewan. And then all the proceeds from Roundup on that day stay right here in Saskatchewan as well.
1: A portion from all sales at McDonald's today will be going towards their cause.
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1: A new era is underway for the Swift Current Broncos as they introduced new coach and GM Travis Crickard to fans at a team event yesterday. Crickard says that the team could be active with a lot of picks at the WHL prospect draft today and tomorrow.
2: I just don't think the landscape now lends its hand to drafting a ton of players and just letting them cook for 2, 3, 4 years or what have you. There's so many reasons to leave early. Need to be a little bit more proactive, make the team more competitive immediately, and we could possibly do that with some of the early picks we have.
1: Crickard adds that he's leaning heavily on the scouting staff as he gets up to speed. Board Chair Trent McCleary says preparation set Crickard apart.
3: That level of preparation spoke volumes about his passion, his commitment, and his work ethic.
1: The Broncos hold multiple early selections in this year's draft. Several local swimmers reached the podium at a Special Olympic swim meet in Olds on Sunday. Katie Durant picked up a pair of bronze medals in the 100 backstroke and 100 freestroke. Harold Robinson earned 4 podium finishes, including silver in the 200 backstroke. Janae Ruitz grabbed silver in the 50 fly, while Tamara Gleam added a 2nd place finish in the 200 backstroke. Ryan May Preeb won the 200 freestyle, and Tate Zimmerman added 2 gold medals to his total. For full results, check out SwiftCurrentOnline.com. 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
1: For today, 12 degrees and sunny with the chance of seeing some cloud cover this afternoon. Tonight looks like a low of +1 with partly cloudy skies. Tomorrow, we see a chance of a thunderstorm in the afternoon, maybe rain here with a high of 17. Friday, it's going to be 20 degrees and sunny. Saturday, 16 with more sunshine. Sunday, 21 and sunny. Local news, local weather, local sports. 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
4: Thank you very much, Hayden. 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We're going to let you know who was celebrating today after Denim on Denim. Here's Tay Bay on Country 94.1, Country 1490.

Turn This Truck Around from Jordan Davis is on Country 94.1, Country 1490. Hello and good morning. It is Chris along with you here in the show, powered by Canadian Tire. 7:42 right now. Happy to be a part of your day today as we get to our favorite time of the day. It's time to do some celebrating with birthdays and anniversaries. Having a look-see, as we always do, at the other celebrities that are celebrating on this day. George Clooney, celebrating birthday number 65. George Clooney, that man ages like fine wine. Like, I think he had gray hair at the age of like 10, and it's still maintained as it is today. It's something else. Tom Bergeron is celebrating as well, birthday number 71. Of course, he's most famously known for being the host of America's Funniest Home Videos post Bob Saget. And he was also a big part of Dancing with the Stars as well. And music legend Bob Seger, celebrating birthday number 81. And those are the other celebrities celebrating. Having a look-see now at the local celebs that matter the most. Talia Dickey

0: Talia Dickey is 9 years old today. Happy 9th birthday, Talia. We love you and wish you an awesome birthday with love from Grandma and Grandpa. Hope your day is glittery and sparkly as you are, with more love from Mom, Dad, and Evan. Riley Kellen is celebrating a birthday as well today. Happy birthday to granddaughter Riley. You are still the best birthday gift I've ever received. See you soon from Grandma. And more birthday wishes and love coming from Dad, Mom, Raven, and Wynn. Tasman is celebrating birthday number 17. Happy birthday, Tasman. Have a wonderful birthday and keep on trucking, from friends and family. Azzy Wegman, celebrating birthday number 17 today. Happy 17th birthday, Azzy. Love from Grandpa, Grandma, Mom, Dad, Olive, Oakley, and Pablo. And Carol Kellen is celebrating birthday number 59 plus today. Happy birthday, with lots of love from Travis, Tarina, Mackenzie, and Riley as well. And those are your local celebrities celebrating birthdays and anniversaries on this day. And a big congratulations goes out to our birthday of the day winner, 17 years old, Azzy Wegman. Happy birthday. You have earned yourself a gift certificate to the Pioneer Co-op Bakery. Remember, we love to celebrate birthdays and anniversaries every Monday to Friday at 7:40. So make sure you let us know who's celebrating. Give us a call at 306-773-0941. 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
7: For today, supposed to be sunny here before we see a little bit of cloud cover in the afternoon, getting to a high of 12 degrees. For tonight, partly cloudy out there and a low of plus one. Tomorrow, sun and cloud in the afternoon with a chance of some showers and maybe even a thunderstorm as we're getting to a high of 17. Friday, looks like sunshine and a high of 20 degrees. Saturday, sunny again and a high of 16. Sunday, sunny and a high of 21. Local news, local weather, local sports. 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
0: Bus hits that make you late every morning. 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

0: Sully Burrows and Put It On Me on Country 94.1, Country 1490. Good morning, 7:54 right now in the show powered by Canadian Tire. Thanks for tuning in. Minus one in Swift Current, zero in Shaunavon. Warm weather is expected on the day as well today. Good mix of sun and cloud. Seeing mostly sunshine out so far this morning. Great to see lots of sunny skies out there. And of course, when it doesn't rain, that means the street sweepers here in Swift Current can continue trekking along. They are in zone number 12 today. And if you're wondering if that is you, then we encourage you to go and check swiftcurrent.ca/sweep and find out for yourself to see if that is your zone. Plus, all the information updated is on Swift Current online as well, too. While you're there, you might as well go check out the See More Canada auction. It opened up today, and it's your auction to go and check out. If you're looking for any stays, excursions, camping, tours, and experiences in and around the Prairie Provinces and BC, this is the auction for you. You know, plan a summer event, you know, a summer excursion, get away with the family. There's lots of great items in these auctions in all the areas, Manitoba, Saskatchewan, Alberta, and as mentioned, British Columbia as well, too. You got to have a look-see for yourself to see some of the great items that are on there. Check it out. Head on over to Swift Current Online and click on the auction tab to see what is available. On the way after 8 o'clock, we are going to chat with Pete LaRue all about some fun rural firefighting stuff. Details next.
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2: 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And Saskatchewan residents are being advised of a province-wide emergency alert system test that will be going this afternoon as part of Emergency Preparedness Week. 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
2: Good morning. I'm Hayden Michaels. Education support workers are raising concerns about staffing levels in Saskatchewan schools. At a rally yesterday in Swift Current, QP representatives were saying that shortages are affecting the students. Education Workers Steering Committee Chair Carla Sestonic says that the drop has been significant.
3: Where there used to be 10 EAs in a certain school, now there's down to two. There used to be EAs that would help students who just needed a little bit of catch-up. Now the only EAs basically that are in schools are working with kids with high behavior needs, high medical needs, and high kids who are a safety to themselves or others.
2: Sestonic says fewer staff means less support for students across the system. Southwest residents are being advised that a province-wide emergency alert system test will be going this afternoon as part of Emergency Preparedness Week. The Saskatchewan Public Safety Agency says that a SASC alert test alert is scheduled for 1:55 p.m. and will appear on wireless devices, TV, radio, and through the SASC

0: Alert app. Testing helps to ensure that when an emergency or disaster does happen, folks can quickly receive public safety warnings. And it may have been a cold start, but there was still ignition for the start of the Tail Light Tuesday season last night. Over 20 vehicles made it out to the Living Sky Casino, joining the Rogue Cruisers for the first of their weekly car show series. Dustin Vipon, co-founding member of the car club, was pleased to see some newcomers in with their regulars.
1: Quite surprised with how cool and windy it is. There's a great turnout, and as always, there's new stuff out here that I've never seen, so really cool.
0: Swift Current Ride for Dad will be joining Tail Light Tuesdays for May and saw a surge in Touke sales at last night's edition. Street sweeping continues in Swift Current this week with crews scheduled for Zone 12 on Wednesday. Residents are being asked to move vehicles off the street between 8 a.m. and 4:30 p.m. to allow crews full access. Zone 12 includes streets south of South Railway Street and north of Gladstone Street. The city has divided residential areas into 15 sweeping zones for the spring cleanup. McHappy Day is back, supporting families across Saskatchewan through the Ronald McDonald House, Saskatchewan. Karen Lindsley, Director of Development and Communications for Ronald McDonald House in Saskatchewan, says that it's one of their biggest fundraisers.
2: It's when we partner up with our forever and founding partners, McDonald's, to support Saskatchewan children. So a portion of the proceeds from every menu item comes right back to Ronald McDonald House, Saskatchewan. And then all the proceeds from Roundup on that day stay right here in Saskatchewan as well.
0: A portion from all sales at McDonald's today will be going towards their cause.
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0: The Swift Current Broncos officially introduced Travis Crickard as their new head coach and general manager at a fan event yesterday. Crickard says building a strong culture throughout the organization will be key.
4: I was looking for a values-driven organization, and as I kind of went through the process with Liam and Trent, it seemed like they were feeling like they needed to be more values-driven, and they had kind of talked a little bit about some of the work they had done through the second half of the season. It felt like that would be a good marriage because I'm very values-driven.
0: Broncos board chair Trent McCleary says that the hiring process was thorough.
5: We spoke with a wide range of people across the hockey world, completed extensive reference checks, and made sure we left no stone unturned in finding the right leader for our new hockey club.
0: Crickard takes over ahead of the WHL draft today and tomorrow. He says they could be active over the next 2 days. Local Special Olympics swimmers turned in a strong showing at Sunday with multiple podium finishes at the meet in Olds. Mark Murray led the way with gold in the 225 backstroke. Avery Underhill also won the 200 backstroke and added 2 silvers. Chase Foster had a big meet with a gold and 4 silver medals. David Phillip captured gold in the 50 backstroke, while Tate Zimmerman won both the 100 breaststroke and 50 fly. Tyler Servin also had a standout performance with wins in the 200 backstroke and 400 freestyle. For more results, head over to Swift Current Online. 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
0: For today, supposed to be sunny here before we see a little bit of cloud cover in the afternoon, getting to a high of 12 degrees. For tonight, partly cloudy out there and a low of +1. Tomorrow, sun and cloud in the afternoon with a chance of some showers and maybe even a thunderstorm as we're getting to a high of 17. Friday, it looks like sunshine and a high of 20 degrees. Saturday, sunny again and a high of 16. Sunday, sunny and a high of 21. Local news, local weather, local sports. 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

0: SI Valley, and come on down here on Country 94.1, Country 1490. Good morning. It is Chris along with you here on the show, powered by Canadian Tire. Thanks so much for tuning in with me today. 8:13 right now, and a nice warm day here in Swift Current, sitting at a current temperature of -1, on the road to 12, Shaunavon at 0, heading for a high of 15, and lots of sunshine. 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Joining me this morning in the Country 94.1 Country 1490 Morning Show, the Fire Chief from the RM of Swift Current, Pete LaRue, is along with us. Good morning, Pete.
1: Good morning.
0: How are you doing today?
1: I am fantastic. It's a beautiful morning.
0: Absolutely. Nice and sunny skies. It's something everyone likes to see, no doubt.
1: Absolutely.
0: The wind was a little bit nippy yesterday.
1: A little chilly, yeah, but it wasn't snow.
0: That's true. It wasn't snow. That was the day before we saw that coming down.
1: It was.
0: Yeah. So we're, of course, getting into spring. And, of course, everyone in springtime wants to see that nice weather, that warm weather. But we are unfortunate in the sense of we just don't have a lot of moisture right now. And that's causing some potential dry issues and added fire risk.
1: It is. So we're gearing up for the spring season. The late snow for us was a bit of a blessing and blessing for the farmers in our area. But I think, like most people, we recognize from a fire service perspective that we're pretty dry out there. We're a little short on moisture, and some rain would certainly be good. And in lieu of some rain, people being careful. Let's be careful what we're doing out in the yards. Let's be careful in the highways where we discard our cigarettes. Let's have a fire extinguisher on the truck, especially out on the farm. Let's maybe have the water trucks loaded up. Let's be mindful. Let's look out on the horizons and try to help our neighbors. And if you see something odd, call it into the fire hall.
0: Absolutely. I think that's, you made a really good point there in regards to, you know, driving on the highways and, you know, having a cigarette kind of thing. You know, if you go and you try to start grab a handful of wet grass, try to start it on fire, you're not going to have a whole lot of luck. No. But when it's dry as a bone, you know, flicking a cigarette out there, just that simple spark could be devastating.
1: It could be the difference between having a little fire in the ditch to, on a windy day, it can burn acres and acres. It can burn into multiple jurisdictions and put some people's lives in jeopardy and real danger. So,
0: most definitely. Now, one other thing that you guys are also doing as well is recruiting, which is kind of a big deal as well, too, to help in case these things happen.
1: Sure. So the RM, so in case anybody doesn't know, we're a paid on-call department, so not completely volunteer and certainly not career. And it puts us in a position where people come and go, people change, their life situations change. So not unlike other organizations, we are looking for people who are interested in being part of that organization, serving their community. It's an interesting organization in that it's part hands-on, it's part study, at a rather inconsistent base, we're out in the community serving, going on calls. If you're interested in learning new things, being part of an organization, we're certainly looking to have you reach out.
0: Thank you very much, Pete. Of course, we chatted a little bit longer with Mr. LaRue, so we'll get the remainder of that interview just before 9 o'clock.
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11: For today, supposed to be sunny here before we see a little bit of cloud cover in the afternoon, getting to a high of 12 degrees. For tonight, partly cloudy out there and a low of plus one. Tomorrow, sun and cloud in the afternoon with a chance of some showers and maybe even a thunderstorm as we're getting to a high of 17. Friday, it looks like sunshine and a high of 20 degrees. Saturday, sunny again and a high of 16. Sunday, sunny and a high of 21. Local news, local weather, local sports. 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

0: Wasting Gas, that's Dallas Smith on Country 94.1, Country 1490. Good morning, it is Chris along with you here in the show, powered by Canadian Tire. Thanks so much for tuning in with me today. 8:22 as we trek on through what's set to be a beautiful day here in downtown Swift Current. A high of 12 degrees expected on the day, 15 in Shaunavon. The sun is shining brightly right now. Hard to complain about much. It's a very nice spring day. Definitely different than yesterday. And hopefully the chilly wind. There's not really any wind this morning, so it's kind of nice.
1: Yeah. Compared to last night, it's definitely way better.
0: Much so. That wasn't a word, was it?
1: Or a phrase. It's two words.
0: It's two words that don't go together.
1: I think they do. I think it works.
0: Very much so. See, that
1: very
0: been
1: much
0: better.
1: So. There okay.
0: We go. Now
1: there
0: we got
1: go.
0: It figured out. Hayden Michaels joining me here in the show this morning. Hayden, we're going to talk about going to jail.
1: Oh? What'd you do?
0: Okay, not quite going to jail. The census has hit the mailboxes. Have you seen it yet?
1: I got to go to the mailbox this week and get mine.
0: I suppose, yes. You would have to go to your box there. So, essentially, the census has been sent out. They're doing some more data collection for their 2026 population and agriculture census. And I got mine in the mail and I saw it. And of course, it's got that nice thing right at the top that says this is required by law to fill out. If you don't, it is punishable by law. So then rises the question, could you go to jail if you don't do the census?
1: Well, punishable by law would indicate that there is, you know, consequences to not doing it. If you want to be the guinea pig and we can find out, that'd be good. You know, you just ignore
0: it. You want me to just ignore the census?
1: Yeah, and then we'll find out what happens.
0: Okay, so here's the thing. I already did mine.
1: Oh.
0: So I'm good. But you haven't. So how about you be the guinea pig? Eh?
1: I guess I could. Yeah, no, we can see how that plays out. You know, it's like...
0: You wouldn't last long in jail.
1: You don't think I'd last long in jail?
0: No. You tell one of your awful, awful jokes and that would be the end of you.
1: What happened to him? He was eviscerated after three puns.
0: didn't take very long. There are apparently some cases of people refusing to fill out the census. They're rare because they report that usually about 98% of like their census that they send out come back. But there are some cases. There was a lady in 2014, a 79-year-old lady that was found guilty for violating the Stats Act, refusing to fill out the 2011 census. And she was given a conditional discharge and no permanent criminal record after doing 50 hours of community service.
1: 50 hours, wow.
0: 50 hours of community service for not filling out the census. 79 years old.
1: Wow.
0: Yeah, that's right. It's crazy. And then there was another one that got like fined up to like $500 for false information. So, I mean, there are some fines, but I don't think jail time is
1: technically
0: going to happen. But I also don't want to be the one to find out, so...
1: I mean, if anything, if they wanted to punish guys like me, they'd be like, listen, 50 hours on the treadmill. No, please, no.
0: Give me community service.
1: No more drive-thrus for 1 month. Oh, God.
0: They have different ways of punishing depending on the person that doesn't fill the census. So.
1: Right. This is smart governing right there.
0: that's smart. That's how you do it politically. That's the right way to do it.
1: There you go.
0: All right. So fill out your census, sir, or don't, and... no more drive-thrus for a month, sir.
1: Oh, God.
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5: Good morning, I'm Hayden Michaels. Education support workers are raising concerns about staffing levels in Saskatchewan schools. At a rally yesterday in Swift Current, QP representatives were saying that shortages are affecting the students. Education Workers Steering Committee Chair Carla Sestonic says that the drop has been significant.
6: Where there used to be 10 EAs in a certain school, now there's down to two. There used to be EAs that would help students who just needed a little bit of catch-up. Now the only EAs basically that are in schools are working with kids with high behavior needs, high medical needs, and high kids who are a safety to themselves or others.
5: Sestonic says fewer staff means less support for students across the system. Southwest residents are being advised that a province-wide emergency alert system test will be going this afternoon as part of Emergency Preparedness Week. The Saskatchewan Public Safety Agency says that a SASC alert test alert is scheduled for 1:55 p.m. and will appear on wireless devices, TV, radio, and through the SASC alert app. Testing helps to ensure that when an emergency or disaster does happen, folks can quickly receive public safety warnings. And it may have been a cold start, but there was still ignition for the start of the Tail Light Tuesday season last night. Over 20 vehicles made it out to the Living Sky Casino, joining the Rogue Cruisers for the first of their weekly car show series. Dustin Vipon, co-founding member of the car club, was pleased to see some newcomers in with their regulars.
7: Quite surprised with how cool and windy it is. There's a great turnout, and as always, there's new stuff out here that I've never seen, so really cool.
5: Swift Current Ride for Dad will be joining Tail Light Tuesdays for May and saw a surge in toque sales at last night's edition. Street sweeping continues in Swift Current this week with crews scheduled for Zone 12 on Wednesday. Residents are being asked to move vehicles off the street between 8 a.m. and 4:30 p.m. to allow crews full access. Zone 12 includes streets south of South Railway Street and north of Gladstone Street. The city has divided residential areas into 15 sweeping zones for the spring cleanup. McHappy Day is back, supporting families across Saskatchewan through the Ronald McDonald House, Saskatchewan. Karen Lindsley, Director of Development and Communications for Ronald McDonald House in Saskatchewan, says that it's one of their biggest fundraisers.
8: It's when we partner up with our forever and founding partners, McDonald's, to support Saskatchewan children. So a portion of the proceeds from every menu item comes right back to Ronald McDonald House, Saskatchewan. And then all the proceeds from Roundup on that day stay right here in Saskatchewan as well.
5: A portion from all sales at McDonald's today will be going towards their cause.
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5: A new era is underway for the Swift Current Broncos as they introduced new coach and GM Travis Crickard to fans at a team event yesterday. Crickard says that the team could be active with a lot of picks at the WHL prospect draft today and tomorrow.
10: I just don't think the landscape now lends its hand to drafting a ton of players and just letting them cook for 2, 3, 4 years or what have you. There's so many reasons to leave early. Need to be a little bit more proactive, make the team more competitive immediately, and we could possibly do that with some of the early picks we have.
5: Crickard adds that he's leaning heavily on the scouting staff as he gets up to speed. Board Chair Trent McCleary says preparation set Crickard apart.
11: That level of preparation spoke volumes about his passion, his commitment, and his work ethic.
5: The Broncos hold multiple early selections in this year's draft. Several local swimmers reached

0: podium at a Special Olympic swim meet in Olds on Sunday. Katie Durant picked up a pair of bronze medals in the 100 backstroke and 100 freestroke. Harold Robinson earned 4 podium finishes, including silver in the 200 backstroke. Janae Ruitz grabbed silver in the 50 fly, while Tamara Gleam added a second-place finish in the 200 backstroke. Ryamay Preeb won the 200 freestyle, and Tate Zimmerman added 2 gold medals to his total. For full results, check out SwiftCurrentOnline.com. 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
0: For today, 12 degrees and sunny with the chance of seeing some cloud cover this afternoon. Tonight looks like a low of +1 with partly cloudy skies. Tomorrow, we see a chance of a thunderstorm in the afternoon, maybe rain here with a high of 17. Friday, it's going to be 20 degrees and sunny. Saturday, 16 with more sunshine. Sunday, 21 and sunny. Local news, local weather, local sports. 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

Change my mind. That's Riley Green on Country 94.1, Country 1490. Good morning. It is Chris along with you here in the show, powered by Canadian Tire. It is your midweek Wednesday on the downhill slope now to the weekend. We are getting that much closer. And of course, we're going to have great weather for it as well, too. 2 degrees currently here in Swift Current. Shottowin sitting at a temperature of plus two as well. 15 the high. Swift Current going to get to a high of plus 12 today. Chance could see some thunderstorms in there tomorrow, both Swift Current and Shottowin. And then Friday, Saturday, Sunday, fantastic springtime weather. More details in your five-day forecast coming up in just a bit. We had a chance to chat with Pete LaRue, the RM of Swift Current Fire Chief. He popped by the show a little bit earlier.

0: this morning to talk about, well, it is spring and being fire conscious and fire safe when out on the road. And also recruitment was another big part. We'll hear part two of that interview here. So, Pete, you've been a firefighter, fire chief, etc., for a good chunk of your life.
1: 30 years? Yeah. That's a chunk.
0: So, with that being said, I mean, obviously there is something to this type of career. So, you know, when you're doing the recruiting side of things, that, you know, what can you say to someone that's kind of sitting on the fence thinking, you know what, I would like to help, but I don't know if I'm qualified enough.
1: Okay, so I would say come out. Right? It's you don't know until you try type of thing. So we've taken the last little bit. We used to do a far more thorough onboarding process kind of right off the hop. And lots of people, you know, a year, they kind of get a feel and then they decide whether it's for them or not. So I started taking people on, come out to a training night, come out to two or three training nights. You know, we're trying you on the same way you're trying us on. See if the training nights are for you. See if the organization is for you. See if you like the people. See if the people like you, right? It's we gotta work together on a regular basis. We gotta trust each other. So that's always my encouragement. Come out, give us a call. Come out to a training night. Maybe come out and you really, really like it. Surprise yourself, or maybe not surprise yourself. Maybe come out and you do one or two training nights and you're like, yeah, this isn't really my thing.
0: Yeah,
1: and both are completely acceptable. This isn't for everybody. It's a bit of a big ask. I've pitched to council that our remuneration process, I think in general in the fire service is lacking. What we ask of people is huge. We ask mm-hmm. you to walk away from family events. We ask you to be on call every second week.
0: Right.
1: It's a high ask. The remuneration is minimal. I would venture to guess that if you spoke to anybody in our organization or anybody who's been a volunteer or paid on call firefighter, they'll all say the same thing, is that they didn't do it for the money.
0: That's right.
1: That's a nice bonus, but you do it because you want to serve your community, you want to give back, you want to help and provide and do all those things. There's a fantastic feeling when you can go and help somebody.
0: And try for the calendar as well, too,
1: I think, right? Could be, yes. That could be your goal. And for some people, that's it. Some people, right, they want a certain amount of recognition and there's a feel good from that and, you know, the t-shirt, that kind of thing. And some people, and that's okay. And if that's what works for you and that's what brings you out and that's what fills a spot and you can fill in and help, that works too.
0: So Pete, then if people want that information or more details, how can they get in touch with you guys?
1: Sure. So they can reach out through the RM. So the RMS Swift Current office, if they Google, look it up, they can come up with a number that I don't have on top of my head. And then we have social media accounts. You can look us up on Facebook. You can look up Instagram. You can find us on a few different places. And we've got some information. Reach out there. We'll get back to you. If anybody's interested, please reach out. We're looking for you.
0: Perfect. Pete, as always, a pleasure to have you on the show.
1: Thank you, sir. Appreciate being on.
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1: For today, supposed to be sunny here before we see a little bit of cloud cover in the afternoon, getting to a high of 12 degrees. For tonight, partly cloudy out there and a low of plus one. Tomorrow, sun and cloud in the afternoon with a chance of some showers and maybe even a thunderstorm as we're getting to a high of 17. Friday, it looks like sunshine and a high of 20 degrees. Saturday, sunny again and a high of 16. Sunday, sunny and a high of 21. Local news, local weather, local sports. 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

0: That's Nobody Roads from Josh Stumpf on Country 94.1, Country 1490. Good morning. My name is Chris. Appreciate you joining me here in the show, powered by Canadian Tire. And as far as for me here in the studio, I am all out. I am now heading on over to hang out with our friends at McDonald's. It is McHappy Day today, and once again, we are very excited to be a part of the fun. A portion from all proceeds from today's sales go to support Ronald McDonald House Charities. I'm going to be there from 9 until 12 o'clock today. Last year I did the drive-through window. I swear I got everything right, but the speediness in which they expected me to work, I was not prepared for. I mean, I get it. They see lots of people in a day, but I am definitely not a built drive-through window operator. I can tell you that free of charge. But you know what? It's fun, and hopefully they stick me in there again this year. Anyway, heading on down there now. Come out. Come say hi. Head on through the drive-through. Come on in. And, of course, help support the Ronald McDonald House Charities as well.
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2: And even with a cold start, there was still ignition at the start of the Tail Light Tuesday season last night in Swift Current. 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

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So you can't give mom the world this Mother's Day.

0: birthday, but you can give her the next best thing, a Beachcomber hot tub. 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
1: Good morning, I'm Hayden Michaels. Safety concerns were front and center at a rally for education workers in Swift Current yesterday. QP Saskatchewan President Kent Peterson says violence in schools must be addressed.
2: Education workers routinely feel dismissed, overlooked, and ignored. We came all the way to Swift Current to bring our concerns to Scott Moe's Minister of Education. There are serious challenges facing schools and education workers, and the good news is we have the solution.
1: Simpson says that it's not acceptable for education workers to face violence at work, but claims it is happening every day. A provincial emergency alert system will be tested at 1:55 this afternoon. The Saskatchewan Public Safety Agency shares that the testing is part of a standard part of emergency management processes to ensure everything works correctly when a real emergency occurs. Today's alert is scheduled during Emergency Preparedness Week and will come through wireless devices, TV, radio, and the SaskAlert app. And it may have been a cold start, but there was still ignition for the start of the Tail Light Tuesday season last night. Over 20 vehicles made it out to the Living Sky Casino, joining the Rogue Cruisers for the first weekly car show of the year. Dustin Vipon, co-founding member of the car club, was pleased to see some newcomers in with their regulars.
3: Quite surprised with how cool and windy it is. There's a great turnout, and as always, there's new stuff out here that I've never seen, so really cool.
1: Swift Current Ride for Dad is joining Tail Light Tuesdays for May and saw a surge in toque sales at last night's chilly edition. Another round of spring street sweeping is coming through for Swift Current today. City crews will be working in Zone 12, covering several streets between South Railway Street and Gladstone Street. Residents are reminded to keep streets clear for cleanup crews. The city's annual sweeping program divides neighborhoods into 15 residential zones. Today's McHappy Day plays a key role in keeping costs low for families using the Ronald McDonald House in Saskatchewan. Karen Lindsley, Director of Development and Communications for Ronald McDonald House Saskatchewan, says that they've had some connections in the Southwest.
4: A lot of our Southwestern families either will travel to Saskatoon or Regina. The distance is about the same. And it all depends on where the family gets transferred for care. So depending on the services needed and the availability in the hospital or medical support system that they're coming to travel to.
1: You can support by visiting McDonald's or rounding up your purchase throughout the day.
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1: The Swift Current Broncos officially introduced Travis Crickard as their new head coach and general manager at a fan event yesterday. Crickard says building a strong culture throughout the organization will be key.
6: I was looking for a values-driven organization, and as I kind of went through the process with Liam and Trent, it seemed like they were feeling like they needed to be more values-driven, and they had kind of talked a little bit about some of the work they had done through the second half of the season. It felt like that would be a good marriage because I'm very values-driven.
1: Broncos board chair Trent McCleary says that the hiring process was thorough.
7: We spoke with a wide range of people across the hockey world, completed extensive reference checks, and made sure we left no stone unturned in finding the right leader for our new hockey club.
1: Crickard takes over ahead of the WHL draft today and tomorrow. He says they could be active over the next 2 days. Local Special Olympics swimmers turned in a strong showing at Sunday with multiple podium finishes at the meet in Olds. Mark Murray led the way with gold in the 225 backstroke. Avery Underhill also won the 200 backstroke and added 2 silvers. Chase Foster had a big meet with a gold and 4 silver medals. David Phillip captured gold in the 50 backstroke, while Tate Zimmerman won both the 100 breaststroke and 50 fly. Tyler Servin also had a standout performance with wins in the 200 backstroke and 400 freestyle. For more results, head over to Swift Current Online. And if something's happening in your community, from breaking news to the big game scores, make sure you tell us first. 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
1: For today, supposed to be sunny here before we see a little bit of cloud cover in the afternoon, getting to a high of 12 degrees. For tonight, partly cloudy out there and a low of +1. Tomorrow, sun and cloud in the afternoon with a chance of some showers and maybe even a thunderstorm as we're getting to a high of 17. Friday, it looks like sunshine and a high of 20 degrees. Saturday, sunny again and a high of 16. Sunday, sunny and a high of 21. Local news, local weather, local sports. 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
3: Good morning, it is Chris Martins live on location down here at McDonald's in Swift Current, and of course we are here for McHappy Day. McHappy Day is all day long today. We're come on down here, all proceeds, or a portion of all proceeds earned today are going to be going to the Ronald McDonald House Charities. And they have a lot of great options for you to come and try that are brand new as well too. Refreshers are one of them. They've got all different kinds of flavored refreshers, including a strawberry one that we were so graciously handed, and going to get a chance to try that, which I'm excited for. And of course, all the delicious breakfasts, coffees, lunch and suppers that you come to know and love are all happening here. On top of that, they've also got some games that they're going to be playing as well too. For a donation, you can get a chance to spin their wheel, which contains a whole lot of different prizes that you can earn as well too. They've got tote bags, they've got socks, which I've got a pretty good McDonald's sock collection so far, but I don't have Grimace or the McNuggets. I don't have them. I got a couple of Hamburglers though, so we've got some good ones, and they're all available here for you to come and spin. You can purchase as well for $6, and again, a portion of all proceeds today earned will be going to Ronald McDonald Charity Houses for McHappy Day here at McDonald's.
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1: For today, supposed to be sunny here before we see a little bit of cloud cover in the afternoon, getting to a high of 12 degrees. For tonight, partly cloudy out there and a low of plus one. Tomorrow, sun and cloud in the afternoon with a chance of some showers and maybe even a thunderstorm as we're getting to a high of 17. Friday, it looks like sunshine and a high of 20 degrees. Saturday, sunny again and a high of 16. Sunday, sunny and a high of 21. Local news, local weather, local sports. 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

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I just rolled my eyes and I said,

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5: Well, good morning. It is Chris hanging out down here at McDonald's. It is McHappy Day today, and it's busy. It's already very busy in here. They've got lots going on. And when you walk in here, the first thing you're going to see is, I'm pretty sure they went to balloons.com and ordered every single one of them. They are absolutely fully loaded with balloons here, which is awesome because they got it decorated beautifully, and they have a ton of things going on for McHappy Day. Just to name a few of the things, I can't go through everything in this break. We'll talk about it as we're here throughout the morning, but it is a family day today here. Of course, they're going to have great deals and discounts on family meals as well, too. If you're bringing the kiddos down, then this is a big one, too, when you walk in. They've got a whole area set aside for prizes and getting prizes. You can make donations, and, of course, a portion of all proceeds from today's sales for McHappy Day go to Ronald McDonald House Charities in a multitude of ways, whether it be making your donations by ordering food, whether it be coming to play the games that they have donations set up for that you could win various prizes for, and so many other things. So many representatives from the community are going to be stopping by as well. It's a fun day today. Come on down to McDonald's in Swift Current and celebrate McHappy Day.
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9: For today, supposed to be sunny here before we see a little bit of cloud cover in the afternoon, getting to a high of 12 degrees. For tonight, partly cloudy out there and a low of plus one. Tomorrow, sun and cloud in the afternoon with a chance of some showers and maybe even a thunderstorm as we're getting to a high of 17. Friday, looks like sunshine and a high of 20 degrees. Saturday, sunny again and a high of 16. Sunday, sunny and a high of 21. Local news, local weather, local sports. 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
1: 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And Saskatchewan residents are being advised of a province-wide emergency alert system test that will be going this afternoon as part of Emergency Preparedness Week. 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
8: Good morning. It is Chris Martins down here at McDonald's in Swift Current, broadcasting for McHappy Day all day long today. A portion of proceeds earned from the day today will be going to Ronald McDonald House Charities. And, you know, there's a number of ways that you can make your donations. I mean, number one, if you want to grab yourself a coffee, head on through the drive-thru. Right then and there, you're making a donation. So you can go about it that way. You can come in and order yourself some breakfast, order lunch, order supper, order all three. Whatever you would choose to do, you have those options. And, of course, a portion of those proceeds are going to be going to Ronald McDonald House Charities. On top of the donation side, they've also got a fun games booth here that you can come and play. Bring the kids down. There's a lot of great prizes that they can win as well, too, with donations, which, of course, going straight towards the Ronald McDonald House Charities. There's a photo booth in here, too, so come have your supper, bring the kids out, have them sit down and hang out in front of the photo booth, take some pictures, and have a ton of fun. Of course, the Ronald McDonald House Charities touch so many people, not just here, you know, in the greater Saskatchewan, but all across the country. And Ronald McDonald House Charities are happy to be there when you need them the most. So come on out, celebrate McHappy Day with us down here at McDonald's in Swift Current.
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1: Good morning, I'm Hayden Michaels. Education support workers are raising concerns about staffing levels in Saskatchewan schools. At a rally yesterday in Swift Current, QP representatives were saying that shortages are affecting the students. Education Workers Steering Committee Chair Carla Sestonik says that the drop has been significant.
2: Where there used to be 10 EAs in a certain school, now there's down to two. There used to be EAs that would help students who just needed a little bit of catch-up. Now the only EAs basically that are in schools are working with

0: kids with high behavior needs, high medical needs, and high kids who are a safety to themselves or others.
1: Systonic says fewer staff means less support for students across the system. Southwest residents are being advised that a province-wide emergency alert system test will be going this afternoon as part of Emergency Preparedness Week. The Saskatchewan Public Safety Agency says that a SASC alert test alert is scheduled for 1:55 p.m. and will appear on wireless devices, TV, radio, and through the SASC alert app. Testing helps to ensure that when an emergency or disaster does happen, folks can quickly receive public safety warnings. And it may have been a cold start, but there was still ignition for the start of the Tail Light Tuesday season last night. Over 20 vehicles made it out to the Living Sky Casino, joining the Road Cruisers for the first of their weekly car show series. Dustin Vipon, co-founding member of the Car Club, was pleased to see some newcomers in with the regulars.
2: Quite surprised with how cool and windy it is. There's a great turnout, and as always, there's new stuff out here that I've never seen, so really cool.
1: Swift Current Ride for Dad will be joining Tail Light Tuesdays for May and saw a surge in toque sales at last night's edition. Street sweeping continues in Swift Current this week with crews scheduled for Zone 12 on Wednesday. Residents are being asked to move vehicles off the street between 8 a.m. and 4:30 p.m. to allow crews full access. Zone 12 includes streets south of South Railway Street and north of Gladstone Street. The city has divided residential areas into 15 sweeping zones for the spring cleanup. McHappy Day is back, supporting families across Saskatchewan through the Ronald McDonald House, Saskatchewan. Karen Lindsley, Director of Development and Communications for Ronald McDonald House in Saskatchewan, says that it's one of their biggest fundraisers.
3: It's when we partner up with our forever and founding partners, McDonald's, to support Saskatchewan children. So a portion of the proceeds from every menu item comes right back to Ronald McDonald House, Saskatchewan. And then all the proceeds from Roundup on that day stay right here in Saskatchewan as well.
1: A portion from all sales at McDonald's today will be going towards their cause.
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1: A new era is underway for the Swift Current Broncos as they introduced new coach and GM Travis Crickard to fans at a team event yesterday. Crickard says that the team could be active with a lot of picks at the WHL prospect draft today and tomorrow.
5: I just don't think the landscape now lends its hand to drafting a ton of players and just letting them cook for 2, 3, 4 years or what have you. There's so many reasons to leave early. Need to be a little bit more proactive, make the team more competitive immediately, and we could possibly do that with some of the early picks we have.
1: Crickard adds that he's leaning heavily on the scouting staff as he gets up to speed. Board Chair Trent McCleary says preparation set Crickard apart.
6: That level of preparation spoke volumes about his passion, his commitment, and his work ethic.
1: The Broncos hold multiple early selections in this year's draft. Several local swimmers reached the podium at a Special Olympics swim meet in Olds on Sunday. Katie Durant picked up a pair of bronze medals in the 100 backstroke and 100 freestroke. Harold Robinson earned 4 podium finishes, including silver in the 200 backstroke. Janae Ruitz grabbed silver in the 50 fly, while Tamara Gleam added a second place finish in the 200 backstroke. Ryan May Preeb won the 200 freestyle, and Tate Zimmerman added 2 gold medals to his total. For full results, check out swiftcurrentonline.com. 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
1: For today, 12 degrees and sunny with a chance of seeing some cloud cover this afternoon. Tonight looks like a low of +1 with partly cloudy skies. Tomorrow, we see a chance of a thunderstorm in the afternoon, maybe rain here with a high of 17. Friday, it's going to be 20 degrees and sunny. Saturday, 16 with more sunshine. Sunday, 21 and sunny. Local news, local weather, local sports. 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

0: classics as Canadian as maple syrup, toques, and poutine. The Swift Cup. 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
4: Good morning. It is Chris Martins hanging out down here at McDonald's for McHappy Day. And the best thing about McHappy Day, of course, a portion of the proceeds earned today will be going to Ronald McDonald House Charities. And McDonald's and Swift Current, they really went all out. I mean, you walk in, they got balloons everywhere, and you turn every direction, you're going to see a ton of them. On top of the balloons to help celebrate the day, they've got great games prizes in here that you can play via donation, which, of course, all go to the Ronald McDonald House Charities. They've got great deals on family meals as well, too, to come on in and have you enjoy. Brand new refreshers. We had an opportunity to enjoy the strawberry watermelon one, and I'll tell you right now, it is tasty. It's a nice kick first thing in the morning. I can give you that for free. And so much more is happening on McHappy Day. And as mentioned, it's a day to help celebrate and support families that are going through it at Ronald McDonald House Charities. Each of us at some point knows somebody that has benefited from the Ronald McDonald House Charities, and this is a great way to be able to support them and help to continue to raise money. So come on out, have yourself some lunch, have some supper, do them both, whatever you need to do, and have some fun today at McDonald's here in Swift Current for McHappy Day.
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10: For today, supposed to be sunny here before we see a little bit of cloud cover in the afternoon, getting to a high of 12 degrees. For tonight, partly cloudy out there and a low of plus one. Tomorrow, sun and cloud in the afternoon with a chance of some showers and maybe even a thunderstorm as we're getting to a high of 17. Friday, looks like sunshine and a high of 20 degrees. Saturday, sunny again and a high of 16. Sunday, sunny and a high of 21. Local news, local weather, local sports. 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
4: Good morning, it's Chris Martins here on location at McDonald's in Swift Current for McHappy Day. McHappy Day, of course, is the one day of the year they give an opportunity to really give back to the Ronald McDonald House Charities. A portion of all proceeds earned today will be going to the Ronald McDonald House Charities. And joining me is the newest member of our on-air content team. Violet Zareski is with me as well here today. Violet, how do you feel about McHappy Day so far?
5: It really is so much fun. The store is looking amazing. There's so many great events, and it's just a great environment overall.
4: 100%. There's people walking around. There's lots of smiles going on. The staff are pumped to be here, and they're really making it feel like just, you feel like home when you're walking in, and it's pretty encouraging too. They've got so many different events that they're going to be doing as well throughout the day for McHappy Day, including a photo booth just off to the side that you're going to be helping out with a little bit.
5: Yeah, stop on by. We'll take your photo.
4: Absolutely. Get your photo with the McHappy Day accessories. Have some fun. And again, it's when you don't think about it, you order yourself some lunch, you're going to do it anyway. So you might as well eat here where you know the money is going to a fantastic cause. As mentioned, a portion of all proceeds today go to the Ronald McDonald House Charities for McHappy Day at McDonald's here in Swift Current.
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0: Trevor brings Don Williams' timeless music to life, just as he did opening Don's final Canadian tour. 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
5: For today, supposed to be sunny here before we see a little bit of cloud cover in the afternoon, getting to a high of 12 degrees. For tonight, partly cloudy out there and a low of plus one. Tomorrow, sun and cloud in the afternoon with a chance of some showers and maybe even a thunderstorm as we're getting to a high of 17. Friday, it looks like sunshine and a high of 20 degrees. Saturday, sunny again and a high of 16. Sunday, sunny and a high of 21. Local news, local weather, local sports. 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
3: For today, supposed to be sunny here before we see a little bit of cloud cover in the afternoon, getting to a high of 12 degrees. For tonight, partly cloudy out there and a low of plus one. Tomorrow, sun and cloud in the afternoon with a chance of some showers and maybe even a thunderstorm as we're getting to a high of 17. Friday, looks like sunshine and a high of 20 degrees. Saturday, sunny again and a high of 16. Sunday, sunny and a high of 21. Local news, local weather, local sports. 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
6: Good morning. It is Chris hanging out down here at McDonald's and Swift Current for McHappy Day, and it's a busy one already today. They've had lots of people coming in, going through the drive-thru as well, to ordering themselves something to eat, something to drink, whatever it might be. But the great thing

0: About McHappy Day is a portion of all proceeds earned today will be going to Ronald McDonald House Charities. The McDonald's here in Swift Current has got a lot of games and activities that are set up as well too that you can play by donation. Of course, those donations, as mentioned, go to the Ronald McDonald House Charities. And with said donations, you can play their spinning wheel game. They've got another color block game. They're doing a beanbag toss. They've got basketball shots, all for donation. And you can win prizes. They've got Grinch socks, which I can already tell you I have three pair of. I might need four. There's probably a good chance. But on top of all those different games and activities and ways that you can make donation, there's the food. You can't forget about the food. They've got delicious brand new refreshers that are here, plus a lot of great meal options and deals for families as well. Come see for yourself. McHappy Day is all day long today with a portion of proceeds going to the Ronald McDonald House Charities.
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2: Good morning. I'm Hayden Michaels. Safety concerns were front and center at a rally for education workers in Swift Current yesterday. QP Saskatchewan President Kent Peterson says violence in schools must be addressed.
3: Education workers routinely feel dismissed, overlooked, and ignored. We came all the way to Swift Current to bring our concerns to Scott Moe's Minister of Education. There are serious challenges facing schools and education workers, and the good news is we have the solution.
2: Simpson says that it's not acceptable for education workers to face violence at work, but claims it is happening every day. A provincial emergency alert system will be tested at 1:55 this afternoon. The Saskatchewan Public Safety Agency shares that the testing is part of a standard part of emergency management processes to ensure everything works correctly when a real emergency occurs. Today's alert is scheduled during Emergency Preparedness Week and will come through wireless devices, TV, radio, and the Sask Alert app. And it may have been a cold start, but there was still ignition for the start of the Tail Light Tuesday season last night. Over 20 vehicles made it out to the Living Sky Casino, joining the Road Cruisers for the first weekly car show of the year. Dustin Vipon,

0: founding member of the Car Club, was pleased to see some newcomers in with their regulars.
1: Quite surprised with how cool and windy it is. There's a great turnout, and as always, there's new stuff out here that I've never seen, so really cool.
0: Swift current Ryan Ferdinand is joining Tail Light Tuesdays for May and saw a surge in toque sales at last night's chilly edition. Another round of spring street sweeping is coming through for Swift Current today. City crews will be working in Zone 12, covering several streets between South Railway Street and Gladstone Street. Residents are reminded to keep streets clear for cleanup crews. The city's annual sweeping program divides neighborhoods into 15 residential zones. Today's McHappy Day plays a key role in keeping costs low for families using the Ronald McDonald House in Saskatchewan. Karen Lindsley, Director of Development and Communications for Ronald McDonald House Saskatchewan, says that they've had some connections in the Southwest.
2: A lot of our Southwestern families either will travel to Saskatoon or Regina. The distance is about the same. And it all depends on where the family gets transferred for care. So depending on the services needed and the availability in the hospital or medical support system that they're coming to travel to.
0: You can support by visiting McDonald's or rounding up your purchase throughout the day.
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0: The Swift Current Broncos officially introduced Travis Crickard as their new head coach and general manager at a fan event yesterday. Crickard says building a strong culture throughout the organization will be key.
4: I was looking for a values-driven organization, and as I kind of went through the process with Liam and Trent, it seemed like they were feeling like they needed to be more values-driven, and they had kind of talked a little bit about some of the work they had done through the second half of the season. It felt like that would be a good marriage because I'm very values-driven.
0: Broncos board chair Trent McCleary says that the hiring process was thorough.
5: We spoke with a wide range of people across the hockey world, completed extensive reference checks, and made sure we left no stone unturned in finding the right leader for our new hockey club.
0: Crickard takes over ahead of the WHL draft today and tomorrow. He says they could be active over the next 2 days. Local Special Olympics swimmers turned in a strong showing at Sunday with multiple podium finishes at the meet in Olds. Mark Murray led the way with gold in the 225 backstroke. Avery Underhill also won the 200 backstroke and added 2 silvers. Chase Foster had a big meet with a gold and 4 silver medals. David Phillip captured gold in the 50 backstroke, while Tate Zimmerman won both the 100 breaststroke and 50 fly. Tyler Servin also had a standout performance with wins in the 200 backstroke and 400 freestyle. For more results, head over to Swift Current Online. 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
0: For today, supposed to be sunny here before we see a little bit of cloud cover in the afternoon, getting to a high of 12 degrees. For tonight, partly cloudy out there and a low of +1. Tomorrow, sun and cloud in the afternoon with a chance of some showers and maybe even a thunderstorm as we're getting to a high of 17. Friday, looks like sunshine and a high of 20 degrees. Saturday, sunny again and a high of 16. Sunday, sunny and a high of 21. Local news, local weather, local sports. 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
6: Good morning. It is Chris hanging out down here at McDonald's for McHappy Day. And we're having a McHappy good time, I can tell you that right now. It is good and busy here. Lots of folks coming on through, ordering themselves some coffee. A lot of refreshers going out the door. Refreshers, of course, their brand new beverage that they have, and they got some great flavors in there as well. Lots of coffees, and of course, it's just about lunchtime, so you know those are going to be picking up as well, too. A portion of all proceeds earned today go right back to the Ronald McDonald House Charities for McHappy Day. And they got lots going on. Right now, they're partying in the USA, and I would almost call it the play-in games room. They have a whole variety of games that you can come on out, make a donation, be able to play, and earn yourself some pretty cool prizes that they have going on in the restaurant today. They got a photo booth set up as well. They got lots going on. I'm working the drive-through, so if you come on out, you might see me. And I, you know what, if I take a bite out of the sandwich, you can't blame me. It's there in front of me, and it tastes good. But regardless, just know that you're helping out Ronald McDonald House Charities. Down here at McDonald's for McHappy Day, I'm Chris Martins.
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2: For today, supposed to be sunny here before we see a little bit of cloud cover in the afternoon, getting to a high of 12 degrees. For tonight, partly cloudy out there and a low of plus one. Tomorrow, sun and cloud in the afternoon with a chance of some showers and maybe even a thunderstorm as we're getting to a high of 17. Friday, looks like sunshine and a high of 20 degrees. Saturday, sunny again.

0: 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Sunday, sunny and a high of 21. 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

0: drinks as Canadian as maple syrup, toques, and poutine. The Swift Cup. 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
7: For today, supposed to be sunny here before we see a little bit of cloud cover in the afternoon, getting to a high of 12 degrees. For tonight, partly cloudy out there and a low of plus one. Tomorrow, sun and cloud in the afternoon with a chance of some showers and maybe even a thunderstorm as we're getting to a high of 17. Friday, it looks like sunshine and a high of 20 degrees. Saturday, sunny again and a high of 16. Sunday, sunny and a high of 21. Local news, local weather, local sports. 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

0: producers in designated areas in Alberta and Saskatchewan looking to use strychnine for Richardson ground squirrel control can now take part in the online training program. The self-directed training program is being delivered through the Saskatchewan Association of Rural Municipalities. SARM's Director of Capacity, Building and Programs, Dustin Resch, says it covers four main chapters.
1: Biology and control of Richardson's ground squirrel, how to read the strychnine labels and use strychnine in a producer context. There's a chapter on integrated pest management and particularly paying attention to non-target species and how to ensure that non-target species aren't, of course, captured by the bait and the like. And lastly, there's a chapter on the strychnine stewardship program that's run by each respective government.
0: There is also a chapter on post-application monitoring and disposal. A limited supply of strychnine is expected to be available in early June. Links to register can be found in the story on our website. For Golden West, I'm Glendalee Allen Vossler.
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5: Good morning. It is Chris down here at McDonald's. We are celebrating McHappy Day, and it is in full swing right now. We've got lots of folks down here, of course, volunteers helping to show their faces from CIBC. Our friends from the Swift Current Fire Department and the Swift Current RCMP as well, too, are down here volunteering their time and helping out to support McHappy Day as well. A portion of all proceeds from today's sales will be going to the Ronald McDonald House charities all across Canada and, of course, Saskatchewan. And in one way or another, it's kind of like the Kevin Bacon syndrome. There's 6 degrees of Kevin Bacon, and you know there is someone that you probably know that has utilized the Ronald McDonald House charities before. They are such a vital resource to have and so important. So we are happy to be a part of the day today as they continue to raise money for those Ronald McDonald House charities. Again, anything you buy here today, a portion of those proceeds will be going. And on top of that, they've got games as well, too, you can make a donation for in order to play, and a photo booth, and so much more. Family Day deals happening. Everything is going on today down at McDonald's for McHappy Day here in Swift Current.
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1: I'm Sean Mullen. Fuel prices in southwest Saskatchewan are climbing, with both gasoline and diesel seeing sharp increases. Patrick DeHaan with Gas Buddy says rising oil prices are a major factor. He points to ongoing tensions around the Strait of Hormuz as a key driver.
2: Well, a lot of this has to do with oil prices that keep going up. As President Trump has told the U.S. to expect a longer blockade of the Strait of Hormuz, oil prices started rallying last week.
1: DeHaan says as long as uncertainty continues, prices could keep trending upward. Gas is currently $1.89.9 and diesel is $2.99 per liter. Dry conditions across southwest Saskatchewan are raising concerns about an early start to grass fire season. RM of Swift Current Fire Chief Pete LaRue says recent snow didn't bring much moisture. He says crews have already responded to a few small fires this spring, mostly near railways and highways.
3: We've had a couple of small railway adjacent, highway adjacent, not farm fires yet. But yeah, we've had a couple small ones. They've been small. They've been in areas where a little bit of moisture and not a lot of wind has saved us from chasing it for miles and miles.
1: LaRue says even with cooler temperatures, dry grass from last year can still fuel fires. Producers in designated areas looking to use strychnine for Richardson ground squirrel control can now take part in the online training program. The self-directed training program is being delivered through the Saskatchewan Association of Rural Municipalities. SARM's Director of Capacity Building and Programs, Dustin Reich, says it covers four main chapters.
4: Some information about the biology and control of Richardson's ground squirrel, how to read the strychnine labels and use strychnine in a producer context. There's a chapter on integrated pest management and particularly paying attention to non-target species and how to ensure that non-target species aren't, of course, captured by the bait and the like. And lastly, there's a chapter on the strychnine stewardship program that's run by each respective government.
1: There's also a chapter on post-application monitoring and disposal. A limited supply of strychnine is expected to be available in early June, with the spring application window closing June 15th. More information and links to register for the training program can be found in the story under the Ag News on our website. Swift Current's Haley Siemens went from a complete rookie to a big winner at the Canadian Model and Talent Convention in Toronto. After qualifying at a tryout in Saskatoon, the grade 12 student went to Toronto and won the Grand Overall Female Model of the Year title, placed first in the 16-19 age division, and was first runner-up in the 16-19 cover competition.
5: I didn't believe it. Like, I didn't think it was going to happen, like, at all.

0: I kind of like was super shocked. I was like, what? That's not, what? Did they say my number? I didn't really believe it at first.
1: Her mother, Marcia Fidler, was really proud of the way Haley succeeded in something new so quickly.
0: Yeah, just for her to be able to get out of her element like that and then actually outshine the way she did, it was just, yeah, it was amazing.
1: After winning, Haley met with several modeling agencies and says she's considering her options to get into the industry on a part-time basis while going to school in Saskatoon next fall. And Swift Current Comprehensive High School's Drama Club is bringing home both awards and experience from provincials. The group performed The Girl Who Cannot Be Hurt in Moose Jaw at the Saskatchewan Drama Association Provincials, with several students earning certificates of merit. Director Sean Spence says the group handled the pressure of opening the festival really well.
2: As a whole, I was thrilled. The students represented us well, both on stage and off. How they interacted with others and how they kind of shared in the joy of the performances was something that was, you know, nice to see as a director. I think that's where you kind of get to cash out a little bit of the work you put into it.
1: Spence adds the experience is especially valuable for a young club made up mostly of grade 9 and 10 students.
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1: It's draft day in the Western Hockey League. The first round goes at 6 p.m. today, with the rest of the draft tomorrow. The Broncos pick four times between 22nd and 27th, including the last two picks of the first round later today. Broncos head scout Chad Leslie.
4: Situated in a spot where we feel we can get some real quality players that can provide years of service. That's a really important thing now with the way things are going. You can have potentially guys for a couple of years and then they're gone. So where we're situated, we feel we're in that realm where we have guys that can be quality players for us but also provide us years of service. So we're excited.
1: Both Leslie and new general manager Travis Crickard have intimated the Broncos will be active on the phone on the possibility of moving some of those picks. The draft gets underway at 6 o'clock tonight for the first round. Watch Swift Current Online for details on the Bronco draft picks and any local players from Southwest Saskatchewan who get their name called. In the National Hockey League, two games in NHL playoff action tonight. The Montreal Canadiens take on the Buffalo Sabres in Game 1 of their second-round playoff series in Buffalo, while the Anaheim Ducks, trailing 1-0 in their best-of-7 second-round series, are in Vegas to play the Golden Knights. From local news to local sports, we're here for your updates. 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
1: Now your five-day forecast, a mix of sun and cloud this afternoon with a high of 12. Partly cloudy tonight, down to a low of +1. Clouds tomorrow, 30% chance of showers late in the afternoon, risk of a thunderstorm, a high of 17. Sunny on Friday, warming to a high of 20. Saturday, sunshine, high 16. Sunday, sunny with a high of 21. 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

0: too. I tell you, Brett, pull away a Lebanon. 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
1: Brett Kissel and Dierks Bentley, Hurtin' Songs. Good afternoon, I'm Sharon Church. We are live. It's the See More Canada Auction. It's up on our website. We'll chat more about that after Thomas Rhett and Jordan Davis. But first, here's Garth Brooks.

0: Thomas Rhett and Jordan Davis, Ain't a Bad Life. I'm Sharon Church. We are live. The Seymour Canada auction is up and going on our website. If you're planning any sort of vacation or staycation, you honestly can't afford to sleep on this opportunity to grab these items at an extreme discount. I'm talking hotel stays, restaurants, tourist attractions. 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
1: Good afternoon. 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Next week, Tuesday, May 12th at 1 p.m., we're going to have a pair sale here. And the big feature in that sale is Lane View Farms. Good Black Angus pairs, first to fourth calvers. As I said, there is 60 of them, and these are a set you don't want to miss out on. For any further information, don't be afraid to give the office a call. 773-3174, Canada's source for quality, Heartland Livestock, Swift Current. Where did

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11: I'm Sean Mullen with your five-day forecast. Mix of sun and cloud this afternoon, high of 12. Partly cloudy tonight, a low of plus 1. Clouds for tomorrow with a 30% chance of showers later in the afternoon and the risk of a thunder shower, a high of 17. Sunshine Friday, high 20. Saturday, sunny, high 16. Sunday, sunny with a high of 21. 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

Just Single Again. I'm Sharon Church. Raise your kids like it's the 90s. Have you seen this trend? We'll chat more about that after Post Malone and Blake Shelton. But first, there's Chris Buck Band.

0: us on social media. Raise your kids like it's the 90s. Hey, I'm Sharon Church. Well, if you really want to raise your kids like it's the 90s, it's actually pretty simple. Number one, go ride your bike, not your electric scooter, not your hoverboard. We didn't have those things in the 90s. And don't come back until you've mastered riding your bike with a Slurpee in one hand and a stack of Teen Beat magazines in the other. Number two, grab a boombox and some mixed CDs. Make sure they're burned with all of the boy bands and bubblegum pop from the late 90s. And then go make up a dance routine in the yard. Number three, when it is time for screens, you watch what's on when it's on. And I'm sorry to say, after 1 p.m., nothing's on. Or at least nothing but Days of Our Lives. P.S. Did you know that Marlena is still on Days? Not for long, though, because apparently John just died. Number four, if you want to see your friends, you just show up on their doorstep and ask their mom if they can play. And then you do. For hours. Outside. Now, if your kids complain about their new 90s childhood, tell them, I'm sorry, but those are the rules. You don't like it? I'll replace the PlayStation with a Tamagotchi.
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10: Now, your 5-day forecast. I'm Sean Mullen. Becoming a mix of sun and cloud throughout the afternoon, a high of 12 degrees. Partly cloudy then tonight, low plus 1. Clouds for tomorrow with a chance of showers in the afternoon and the risk of a thunder shower, a high of 17. On Friday, sunny, high 20. Sunshine for Saturday, high 16. And a sunny Sunday with a high of 21. 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
1: I'm Sean Mullen. Refinery issues in the United States are also contributing to higher fuel prices on the prairies. Patrick DeHaan with Gas Buddy says disruptions in the Great Lakes region have impacted supply into Western Canada.
2: We also saw

0: some major refining issues down in the Great Lakes, which feed into the prairies. And for that reason, Alberta, Manitoba, Saskatchewan, all seeing pretty big jumps as spot markets down in the states react to that. Unfortunately, that does feed into the prairies, as I mentioned, and that's what caused a big jump.
1: He says some of those issues are starting to clear, which could bring slight relief in the days ahead. Farmers in southwest Saskatchewan are being urged to take precautions as seeding season ramps up. RM of Swift Current Fire Chief Pete LaRue says it's important to check equipment before heading into the field. He says hot bearings and machinery can easily spark fires in dry conditions.
2: It's a good reminder to get those fire extinguishers checked and ready on the trucks. Let's get the water trucks filled up. And just be aware, let's dust out those machines and make sure that we're not creating any fire conditions during seeding. Watch your machines, watch for hot bearings and hot equipment. Just be cautious and careful out there.
1: LaRue adds no one wants to be responsible for a fire spreading to a neighboring yard. Producers can now sign up for the online Strychnine Stewardship Training Program. A limited supply of strychnine is expected to be available in early June, with the spring application window closing June 15th. The online training is being delivered through SARM. SARM's Director of Capacity Building and Programs, Dustin Reese, says the program is mandatory.
3: At the end of each day, our system, our learning management system, will generate a report. And that report will go to the government of Alberta and the government of Saskatchewan, and that will identify individuals as having completed the training, and they won't be able to access the product until they've been verified as having completed the training.
1: He notes in the first few hours, they had already received well over 600 applications for the training program, and the number is growing rapidly. Links to register for the online training program can be found in the story under the Ag News on Swift Current Online. A Swift Current grade 12 student has returned from Toronto as the winner of a national model competition. At the Canadian Model and Talent Convention, Haley Siemens won the grand overall female model of the year title, was first in the 16 to 19 age division, and was first runner-up in the 16 to 19 cover competition. Her mother, Marcia Fiddler, was surprised with how quickly she took to being on stage.
4: I was just like amazed. It was like she was in her element there. I was like, okay, is this my daughter? Because I don't recognize her at all. Shocked me anyways how she took to being up on stage.
1: Haley says after advancing through a tryout in Saskatoon, she just felt comfortable.
5: I don't really know. I always thought that modeling was like this really cool thing. And I didn't think that, I didn't even think I was going to make it to CMTC. So the fact I was there was already kind of like a huge win and confidence boost.
1: After winning, Haley met with several modeling agencies and is looking into options to get into the industry on a part-time basis while she's heading to Saskatoon for school in the fall. And the Swift Current Comprehensive High School's Drama Club is bringing home both awards and experience from provincials. The group performed The Girl Who Cannot Be Heard in Moose Jaw at the Saskatchewan Drama Association Provincials, with several students earning certificates of merit. Director Sean Spence says the group handled the pressure of opening the festival well.
6: As a whole, I was thrilled. The students represented us well, both on stage and off. How they interacted with others and how they kind of shared in the joy of the performances was something that was, you know, nice to see as a director. I think that's where you kind of get to cash out a little bit of the work you put into it.
1: Spence adds the experience is especially valuable for a young club made up mostly of grade 9 and 10 students.
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1: It's draft day in the Western Hockey League. The first round goes at 6 p.m. today with the rest of the draft tomorrow. The Broncos pick four times between 22nd and 27th, including the last two picks of the first round later today. Broncos head scout Chad Leslie.
8: Situated in a spot where we feel we can get some real quality players that can provide years of service. That's a really important thing now with the way things are going. You can have potentially guys for a couple of years and then they're gone. So where we're situated, we feel we're in that realm where we have guys that can be quality players for us but also provide us years of service. So we're excited.
1: Both Leslie and new general manager Travis Crickard have intimated the Broncos will be active on the phone on the possibility of moving some of those picks. The draft gets underway at 6 o'clock tonight for the first round. Watch Swift Current Online for details on the Bronco draft picks and any local players from southwest Saskatchewan who get their name called. In the National Hockey League, two games in NHL

0: playoff action tonight. The Montreal Canadiens take on the Buffalo Sabres in game one of their second round playoff series in Buffalo. While the Anaheim Ducks trailing 1-0 in their best of seven second round series are in Vegas to play the Golden Knights. From local news to local sports, we're here for your updates. 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
0: Now your five-day forecast, a mix of sun and cloud this afternoon with a high of 12, partly cloudy tonight, down to a low of plus 1. Clouds tomorrow, 30% chance of showers late in the afternoon, risk of a thunderstorm, a high of 17. Sunny on Friday, warming to a high of 20. Saturday, sunshine, high 16. Sunday, sunny with a high of 21. 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
2: I'm Sean Mullen with your five-day forecast. Mix of sun and cloud this afternoon, high of 12. Partly cloudy tonight, a low of plus 1. Clouds for tomorrow with a 30% chance of showers later in the afternoon and the risk of a thunder shower, a high of 17. Sunshine Friday, high 20. Saturday, sunny, high 16. Sunday, sunny with a high of 21. 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

0: 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The Swift Cup. 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
8: Now your five-day forecast. I'm Sean Mullen. Becoming a mix of sun and cloud throughout the afternoon, a high of 12 degrees. Partly cloudy then tonight, low plus one. Clouds for tomorrow with a chance of showers in the afternoon and the risk of a thunder shower, a high of 17. On Friday, sunny, high 20. Sunshine for Saturday, high 16. And a sunny Sunday with a high of 21. 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

0: happened before a third period even started. Beer in a hockey skate. I feel like, though, that's something Canadians should have thought of first, right? 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

0: 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With true wood-fired flavor, consistent temperature control, and set-it-and-forget-it cooking, Traeger sets the standard every other brand follows.
1: I'm Sean Mullen. Fuel prices in southwest Saskatchewan are climbing, with both gasoline and diesel seeing sharp increases. Patrick DeHaan with Gas Buddy says rising oil prices are a major factor. He points to ongoing tensions around the Strait of Hormuz as a key driver.
2: Well, a lot of this has to do with oil prices that keep going up. As President Trump has told the U.S. to expect a longer blockade of the Strait of Hormuz, oil prices started rallying last week.
1: DeHaan says as long as uncertainty continues, prices could keep trending upward. Gas is currently $1.89.9 and diesel is $2.99 per liter. Dry conditions across southwest Saskatchewan are raising concerns about an early start to grass fire season. RM of Swift Current Fire Chief Pete LaRue says recent snow didn't bring much moisture. He says crews have already responded to a few small fires this spring, mostly near railways and highways.
3: We've had a couple of small railway adjacent, highway adjacent, not farm fires yet. But yeah, we've had a couple small ones. They've been small. They've been in areas where

0: A little bit of moisture and not a lot of wind to save us from chasing it for miles and miles.
1: LaRue says even with cooler temperatures, dry grass from last year can still fuel fires. Producers in designated areas looking to use strychnine for Richardson ground squirrel control can now take part in the online training program. The self-directed training program is being delivered through the Saskatchewan Association of Rural Municipalities. SARM's Director of Capacity Building and Programs, Dustin Reich, says it covers four main chapters.
2: Some information about the biology and control of Richardson's ground squirrel, how to read the strychnine labels and use strychnine in a producer context. There's a chapter on integrated pest management and particularly paying attention to non-target species and how to ensure that non-target species aren't, of course, captured by the bait and the like. And lastly, there's a chapter on the strychnine stewardship program that's run by each respective government.
1: There's also a chapter on post-application monitoring and disposal. A limited supply of strychnine is expected to be available in early June, with the spring application window closing June 15th. More information and links to register for the training program can be found in the story under the Ag News on our website. Swift Current's Haley Siemens went from a complete rookie to a big winner at the Canadian Model and Talent Convention in Toronto. After qualifying at a tryout in Saskatoon, the grade 12 student went to Toronto and won the Grand Overall Female Model of the Year title, placed first in the 16 to 19 age division, and was first runner-up in the 16 to 19 cover competition.
3: I didn't believe it. Like, I didn't think it was going to happen, like, at all. I kind of, like, was super shocked. I was like, what? That's not, what? Did they say my number? I didn't really believe it at first.
1: Her mother, Marcia Fiddler, was really proud of the way Haley succeeded in something new so quickly.
4: Yeah, just for her to be able to get out of her element like that and then actually outshine the way she did, it was just, yeah, it was amazing.
1: After winning, Haley met with several modeling agencies and says she's considering her options to get into the industry on a part-time basis while going to school in Saskatoon next fall. And Swift Current Comprehensive High School's Drama Club is bringing home both awards and experience from provincials. The group performed The Girl Who Cannot Be Hurt in Moose Jaw at the Saskatchewan Drama Association Provincials, with several students earning certificates of merit. Director Sean Spence says the group handled the pressure of opening the festival really well.
5: As a whole, I was thrilled. The students represented us well, both on stage and off. How they interacted with others and how they kind of shared in the joy of the performances was something that was, you know, nice to see as a director. I think that's where you kind of get to cash out a little bit of the work you put into it.
1: Spence adds the experience is especially valuable for a young club made up mostly of grade 9 and 10 students.
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1: It's draft day in the Western Hockey League. The first round goes at 6 p.m. today, with the rest of the draft tomorrow. The Broncos pick four times between 22nd and 27th, including the last two picks of the first round later today. Broncos head scout Chad Leslie.
7: Situated in a spot where we feel we can get some real quality players that can provide years of service. That's a really important thing now. With the way things are going, you can have potentially guys for a couple of years and then they're gone. So where we're situated, we feel we're in that realm where we have guys that can be quality players for us, but also provide us years of service. So we're excited.
1: Both Leslie and new general manager Travis Crickard have intimated the Broncos will be active on the phone on the possibility of moving some of those picks. The draft gets underway at 6 o'clock tonight for the first round. Watch Swift Current Online for details on the Bronco draft picks and any local players from Southwest Saskatchewan who get their name called. Swift Current Broncos prospect Gavin Harrison is the Canadian Junior Hockey League Rookie of the Year. The product of Cold Lake, Alberta, had a very strong season with 28 goals and 31 assists for 59 points in 52 games with Bonnyville in the Alberta Junior Hockey League. He also played a handful of games for the Broncos.

0: Buffalo. Well, the Anaheim Ducks trailing 1-0 in their best of 7 second round series are in Vegas to play the Golden Knights. From local news to local sports, we're here for your updates. 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
0: Now, your 5-day forecast, a mix of sun and cloud this afternoon with a high of 12. Partly cloudy tonight, down to a low of plus 1. Clouds tomorrow, 30% chance of showers late in the afternoon, risk of a thunderstorm, a high of 17. Sunny on Friday, warming to a high of 20. Saturday, sunshine, high 16. Sunday, sunny with a high of 21. 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

0: as Canadian as maple syrup, toques, and poutine. The Swift Cup. 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
8: I'm Sean Mullen with your 5-day forecast. Mix of sun and cloud this afternoon, high of 12. Partly cloudy tonight, a low of plus 1. Clouds for tomorrow with a 30% chance of showers later in the afternoon and the risk of a thunder shower, a high of 17. Sunshine Friday, high 20. Saturday, sunny, high 16. Sunday, sunny with a high of 21. 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
9: Now, your five-day forecast. I'm Sean Mullen. Becoming a mix of sun and cloud throughout the afternoon, a high of 12 degrees. Partly cloudy then tonight, low plus one. Clouds for tomorrow with a chance of showers in the afternoon and the risk of a thunder shower, a high of 17. On Friday, sunny, high 20. Sunshine for Saturday, high 16. And a sunny Sunday with a high of 21. 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

0: in them boots. Hey, I'm Sharon Church. So what do mothers actually want for Mother's Day? I know I talk a big game about needing a break from the kids, but in actuality, I do want to be with them on Mother's Day. They're at the age where they can make me breakfast in bed and write me beautiful letters of admiration. And I love seeing their excitement when they can finally give the gift they made me at school. I want a family bike ride. I want to go for ice cream. And then I want supper on the barbecue. Honestly, I don't even mind doing the dishes as long as I didn't have to think about planning anything. That's what I want. That's what I want for Mother's Day. Oh, and if the kids could manage to not fight, that would be a bonus. I'm not holding my breath on that one, though.
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1: I'm Sean Mullen. Refinery issues in the United States are also contributing to higher fuel prices on the prairies. Patrick DeHaan with Gas Buddy says disruptions in the Great Lakes region have impacted supply into Western Canada.
2: We also saw some major refining issues down in the Great Lakes, which feed into the prairies. And for that reason, Alberta, Manitoba, Saskatchewan all seeing pretty big jumps as spot markets down in the states react to that. Unfortunately, that does feed into the prairies, as I mentioned, and that's what caused a big jump.
1: He says some of those issues are starting to clear, which could bring slight relief in the days ahead. Farmers in southwest Saskatchewan are being urged to take precautions as seeding season ramps up. RM of Swift Current Fire Chief Pete LaRue says it's important to check equipment before heading into the field. He says hot bearings and machinery can easily spark fires in dry conditions.
3: It's a good reminder to get those fire extinguishers checked and ready on the trucks. Let's get the water trucks filled up. And just be aware, let's dust out those machines and make sure that we're not creating any fire conditions during seeding. Watch your machines, watch for hot bearings and hot equipment. Just be cautious and careful out there.
1: LaRue adds, no one wants to be responsible for a fire spreading to a neighboring yard. Producers can now sign up for the online Strychnine Stewardship Training Program. A limited supply of strychnine is expected to be available in early June, with the spring application window closing June 15th. The online training is being delivered through SARM. SARM's Director of Capacity Building and Programs, Dustin Reich, says the program is mandatory.
4: At the end of each day, our system, our learning management system, will generate a report. And that report will go to the government of Alberta and the government of Saskatchewan, and that will identify individuals as having completed the training, and they won't be able to access the product until they've been verified as having completed the training.
1: He notes in the first few hours, they had already received well over 600 applications for the training program, and the number is growing rapidly. Links to register for the online training program can be found in the story under the Ag News on Swift Current Online. A Swift Current grade 12 student has returned from Toronto as the winner of a national model competition. At the Canadian Model and Talent Convention, Haley Siemens won the grand overall female model of the year title, was first in the 16 to 19 age division, and was first runner-up in the 16 to 19 cover competition. Her mother, Marcia Fiddler, was surprised with how quickly she took to being on stage.
5: I was just like amazed. It was like she was in her element there. I was like, okay, is this my daughter? Because I don't recognize her at all. Shocked me anyways how she took to being up on stage.
1: Haley says after advancing through a tryout in Saskatoon, she just felt comfortable.
6: I don't really know. I always thought that modeling was like this really cool thing. And I didn't think that, well, I didn't even think I was going to make it to CMTC. So the fact I was there was already kind of like a huge win and confidence boost.
1: After winning, Haley met with several modeling agencies and is looking into options to get into the industry on a part-time basis while she's heading to Saskatoon for school in the fall. And a young cast is leaving its mark on the Swift Current Comp drama scene. The Comp High School Drama Club took part in provincials last week, earning recognition and building experience for the future. Highlights in

0: included a unique puppeteering performance by Cassidy Manju that drew strong praise, according to director Sean Spence.
1: She had a unique performance. She received rave reviews for her puppeteering as Esther the cat. We had one of our students in theater arts had worked to construct a puppet cat that she really brought to life.
0: Spence says with a roster largely made up of grade 9 and 10 students, the future of the program looks bright.
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0: The Swift Current Broncos could be one of the busiest teams at the WHL Prospects Draft, starting with the first round tonight. The Broncos have four picks between 22nd and 27th in the draft, two of which are in the first round. Broncos head scout Chad Leslie.
3: With how we're situated and where we have our cluster of picks, historically, if you can get four players from your draft that end up playing and on your roster and somewhat impactful, you know, you're in a good spot. So with having those four picks in the first 27, we should be able to do that.
0: Leslie says having four picks close together like that means they can balance between picking the best player available with organizational need. New GM Travis Crickard intimated yesterday the team could be very active on the phones on possible deals over the next 2 days. Round one of the draft goes tonight at 6 o'clock. Swift Current Broncos prospect Gavin Harrison is the 2025-26 CJHL Rookie of the Year. Harrison played with Bonnyville in the Alberta Junior Hockey League, having a very strong season with them, putting up 28 goals and 31 assists in 52 games as a 16-year-old. He also played some games with the Broncos. The CJHL Awards recognize the top players from all of Junior A in Canada. And in the National Hockey League, the second round starts for the Montreal Canadiens as they visit the Buffalo Sabres, while Anaheim is in Vegas down 1-0 in their second round series.
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0: Now your 5-day forecast, a mix of sun and cloud this afternoon with a high of 12, partly cloudy tonight down to a low of plus 1. Clouds tomorrow, 30% chance of showers late in the afternoon, risk of a thunderstorm, a high of 17. Sunny on Friday, warming to a high of 20. Saturday, sunshine, high 16. Sunday, sunny with a high of 21. 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

0: to take the whole family out for some Mickey D's. Today's that day because a portion of the proceeds from every food and beverage purchase all day long will help support families with sick kids through the Ronald McDonald House. This is such an amazing charity that meets the practical needs of families while their kids are battling illness or injury in the hospital far from their homes. So the question is not if we're getting McDonald's today, it's Big Mac or McChicken.
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13: I'm Sean Mullen with your five-day forecast. Mix of sun and cloud this afternoon, high of 12. Partly cloudy tonight, a low of plus 1. Clouds for tomorrow with a 30% chance of showers later in the afternoon and the risk of a thunder shower, a high of 17. Sunshine Friday, high 20. Saturday, sunny, high 16. Sunday, sunny with a high of 21. 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

0: am Sharon Church. May 10th, that's this Sunday. 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
7: Now, your five-day forecast. I'm Sean Mullen. Becoming a mix of sun and cloud throughout the afternoon, a high of 12 degrees. Partly cloudy then tonight, low plus one. Clouds for tomorrow with a chance of showers in the afternoon and the risk of a thunder shower, a high of 17. On Friday, sunny, high 20. Sunshine for Saturday, high 16. And a sunny Sunday with a high of 21. 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

0: Brett Kissel, Drink About Me. I'm Sharon Church. Are you starting to notice some green out and about in the world? Out in the boots? Listen, I don't know a whole lot about nature, so I feel like the green stuff, grass, buds on trees, we've seen it earlier. But because of the weather, it's a little later, but better late than never.
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1: I'm Sean Mullen. Fuel prices in southwest Saskatchewan are climbing, with both gasoline and diesel seeing sharp increases. Patrick DeHaan with Gas Buddy says rising oil prices are a major factor. He points to ongoing tensions around the Strait of Hormuz as a key driver.
2: Well, a lot of this has to do with oil prices that keep going up. As President Trump has told the U.S. to expect a longer blockade of the Strait of Hormuz, oil prices started rallying last week.
1: DeHaan says as long as uncertainty continues, prices could keep trending upward. Gas is currently $1.89.9 and diesel is $2.99 per liter.

0: Dry conditions across southwest Saskatchewan are raising concerns about an early start to grass fire season. RM of Swift Current Fire Chief Pete LaRue says recent snow didn't bring much moisture. He says crews have already responded to a few small fires this spring, mostly near railways and highways.
1: We've had a couple of small railway-adjacent, highway-adjacent, not farm fires yet. But yeah, we've had a couple small ones. They've been small. They've been in areas where a little bit of moisture and not a lot of wind has saved us from chasing it for miles and miles.
0: LaRue says even with cooler temperatures, dry grass from last year can still fuel fires. Producers in designated areas looking to use strychnine for Richardson ground squirrel control can now take part in the online training program. The self-directed training program is being delivered through the Saskatchewan Association of Rural Municipalities. SARM's Director of Capacity Building and Programs, Dustin Reich, says it covers four main chapters.
2: Some information about the biology and control of Richardson's ground squirrel, how to read strychnine labels and use strychnine in a producer context. There's a chapter on integrated pest management and particularly paying attention to non-target species and how to ensure that non-target species aren't, of course, captured by the bait and the like. And lastly, there's a chapter on the strychnine stewardship program that's run by each respective government.
0: There's also a chapter on post-application monitoring and disposal. A limited supply of strychnine is expected to be available in early June, with the spring application window closing June 15th. More information and links to register for the training program can be found in the story under the Ag News on our website. Swift Current's Haley Siemens went from a complete rookie to a big winner at the Canadian Model and Talent Convention in Toronto. After qualifying at a tryout in Saskatoon, the grade 12 student went to Toronto and won the Grand Overall Female Model of the Year title, placed first in the 16-19 age division, and was first runner-up in the 16-19 cover competition.
3: I didn't believe it. Like, I didn't think it was going to happen, like, at all. I kind of, like, was super shocked. I was like, what? That's not, what? Did they say my number? I didn't really believe it at first.
0: Her mother, Marcia Fiddler, was really proud of the way Haley succeeded in something new so quickly.
4: Yeah, just for her to be able to get out of her element like that and then actually outshine the way she did, it was just, yeah, it was amazing.
0: After winning, Haley met with several modeling agencies and says she's considering her options to get into the industry on a part-time basis while going to school in Saskatoon next fall. And Swift Current Comprehensive High School's Drama Club is bringing home both awards and experience from provincials. The group performed The Girl Who Cannot Be Hurt in Moose Jaw at the Saskatchewan Drama Association Provincials, with several students earning certificates of merit. Director Sean Spence says the group handled the pressure of opening the festival really well.
5: As a whole, I was thrilled. The students represented us well, both on stage and off, how they interacted with others and how they kind of shared in the joy of the performances was something that was, you know, nice to see as a director. I think that's where you kind of get to cash out a little bit of the work you put into it.
0: Spence adds the experience is especially valuable for a young club made up mostly of grade 9 and 10 students.
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0: It's draft day in the Western Hockey League. The first round goes at 6 p.m. today, with the rest of the draft tomorrow. The Broncos pick four times between 22nd and 27th, including the last two picks of the first round later today. Broncos head scout Chad Leslie.
7: Situated in a spot where we feel we can get some real quality players that can provide years of service. 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With the way things are going, you can have potentially guys for a couple of years and then they're gone. 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So we're excited.
0: Both Leslie and new general manager Travis Crickard have intimated the Broncos will be active on the phone on the possibility of moving some of those picks. The draft gets underway at 6 o'clock tonight for the first round. Watch Swift Current Online for details on the Bronco draft picks and any local players from southwest Saskatchewan who get their name called. Swift Current Broncos prospect Gavin Harrison is the Canadian Junior Hockey League Rookie

that's going to leave a memory. Tay Bay on your Wednesday afternoon. I'm Sharon Church. Morgan

0: Hey, I'm Sharon Church. The Seymour Canada auction is up and going on our website. 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
10: Good evening. This is Kirsty Hansen back with the 5-day forecast. Tonight we'll see a few clouds with a low of +1. Tomorrow, Friday, and Saturday, we can expect sun and clouds with highs from 16 to 20. Then on Sunday, sunny with a high of 24. 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

0: The 90s. Have you been seeing this trend online? Well, if you really want to raise your kids like it's the 1990s, it's actually pretty simple. Number one, go ride your bike. Not your electric scooter, not your hoverboard. We didn't have those things in the 90s. And don't come back until you've mastered riding your bike with a Slurpee in one hand and a stack of Teen Beat magazines in the other. Number two, grab a boombox and some mixed CDs burned with all the boy bands and bubblegum pop from the late 90s and go make up a dance routine in the yard. Number three, when it is time for screens, you watch what's on when it's on. And I'm sorry to say, but after 1 p.m., nothing's on. Or at least nothing but Days of Our Lives. P.S. Did you know that Marlena is still on Days? Apparently not for long, though, because John just died. John's still on the show, too. Number four, if you want to see your friends, you just show up on their doorstep and ask their mom if they can play. And then you do. For hours. Outside. Now, if your kids complain about their new 90s childhood, tell them, I'm sorry, but those are the rules. You don't like it? I'll replace the PlayStation with a Tamagotchi.
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13: Good evening. This is Kirsty Hansen back with the 5-day forecast. Tonight we'll see a few clouds at the low of plus 1. Tomorrow, Friday, and Saturday we can expect sun and clouds with highs from 16 to 20. Then on Sunday, sunny with a high of 24. 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
1: I'm Sean Mullen. Climbing fuel prices in southwest Saskatchewan, a growing risk of grass fire, an online training program for the use of strychnine, a local model wins a national award, and the Swift Current Comp Drama Club comes home with some hardware.
2: G3 is continuing its sponsorship of the Canadian Agricultural Safety Association's Be Grain Safe program. This year marks the 10th year of a partnership focused around farmer and first responder safety across Canada. G3 was involved in the development of the Be Grain Safe mobile training trailer, which is used to deliver and teach first responders hands-on grain rescue training. Grain entrapment remains one of the most serious and potentially fatal hazards in agriculture. Effective rescue requires highly specialized training and equipment and is central to the Be Grain Safe program delivery to rural fire departments and emergency responders. Over the past decade, this partnership has helped provide training to more than 800 firefighters and provided over 30 sets of life-saving grain rescue equipment to fire departments from Alberta to Quebec. For Golden West, I'm Glendalee Allen Vossler.
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0: 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So you can't give mom the world this Mother's Day, but you can give her the next best thing, a Beachcomber hot tub. 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
1: I'm Sean Mullen. Refinery issues in the United States are also contributing to higher fuel prices on the prairies. Patrick DeHaan with Gas Buddy says disruptions in the Great Lakes region have impacted supply into Western Canada.
2: We also saw some major refining issues down in the Great Lakes, which feed into the prairies. And for that reason, Alberta, Manitoba, Saskatchewan, all seeing pretty big jumps as spot markets down in the states react to that. Unfortunately, that does feed into the prairies, as I mentioned, and that's what caused a big jump.
1: He says some of those issues are starting to clear, which could bring slight relief in the days ahead. Farmers in southwest Saskatchewan are being urged to take precautions as seeding season ramps up. RM of Swift Current Fire Chief Pete LaRue says it's important to check equipment before heading into the field. He says hot bearings and machinery can easily spark fires in dry conditions.
3: It's a good reminder to get those fire extinguishers checked and ready on the trucks. Let's get the water trucks filled up. And just be aware, let's dust out those machines and make sure that we're not creating any fire conditions during seeding. Watch your machines, watch for hot bearings and hot equipment. Just be cautious and careful out there.
1: LaRue adds no one wants to be responsible for a fire spreading to a neighboring yard. Producers can now sign up for the online Strychnine Stewardship Training Program. A limited supply of strychnine is expected to be available in early June, with the spring application window closing June 15th. The online training is being delivered through SARM. SARM's Director of Capacity Building and Programs, Dustin Reese, says the program is mandatory.
4: At the end of each day, our system, our learning management system, will generate a report. And that report will go to the government of Alberta and the government of Saskatchewan, and that will identify individuals as having completed the training, and they won't be able to access the product until they've been verified as having completed the training.
1: He notes in the first few hours, they had already received well over 600 applications for the training program, and the number is growing rapidly. Links to register for the online training program can be found in the story under the Ag News on Swift Current Online. A Swift Current grade 12 student has returned from Toronto as the winner of a national model competition. At the Canadian Model and Talent Convention, Haley Siemens won the grand overall female model of the year title, was first in the 16 to 19 age division, and was first runner-up in the 16 to 19 cover competition. Her mother, Marcia Fiddler, was surprised with how quickly she took to being on stage.
5: I was just like amazed. It was like she was in her element there. I was like, okay, is this my daughter? Because I don't recognize her at all. Shocked me anyways how she took to being up on stage.
1: Haley says after advancing through a tryout in Saskatoon, she just felt comfortable.
6: I don't really know. I always thought that modeling was like this really cool thing. And I didn't think that, I didn't even think I was going to make it to CMTC. So the fact I was there was already kind of like a huge win and confidence boost.
1: After winning, Haley met with several modeling agencies and is looking into options to get into the industry on a part-time basis while she's heading to Saskatoon for school in the fall. And a young cast is leaving its mark on the Swift Current Comp drama scene. The Comp High School Drama Club took part in provincials last week, earning recognition and building experience for the future. Highlights included a unique puppeteering performance by Cassidy Manju that drew strong praise, according to director Sean Spence.
7: She had a unique performance. She received rave reviews for her puppeteering as Esther the cat. We had one of our students in theater arts had worked to construct a puppet cat that she really, really brought to life.
1: Spence says with

0: a roster largely made up of grade 9 and 10 students, the future of the program looks bright.
1: Swift Current Online Sports with Hello Goodbye. 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
0: The Swift Current Broncos could be one of the busiest teams at the WHL Prospects Draft, starting with the first round tonight. The Broncos have four picks between 22nd and 27th in the draft, two of which are in the first round. Broncos head scout Chad Leslie.
2: With how we're situated and where we have our cluster of picks, you know, historically, if you can get four players from your draft that end up playing and on your roster and somewhat impactful, you know, you're in a good spot. So with having those four picks in the first 27, we should be able to do that.
0: Leslie says having four picks close together like that means they can balance between picking the best player available with organizational need. New GM Travis Crickard intimated yesterday the team could be very active on the phones on possible deals over the next 2 days. Round one of the draft goes tonight at 6 o'clock. Swift Current Broncos prospect Gavin Harrison is the 2025-26 CJHL Rookie of the Year. Harrison played with Bonnyville in the Alberta Junior Hockey League, having a very strong season with them, putting up 28 goals and 31 assists in 52 games as a 16-year-old. He also played some games with the Broncos. The CJHL Awards recognize the top players from all of Junior A in Canada. And in the National Hockey League, the second round starts for the Montreal Canadiens as they visit the Buffalo Sabres, while Anaheim is in Vegas down 1-0 in their second round series.
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3: Good evening. This is Kirsty Hansen back with the 5-day forecast. Tonight we'll see a few clouds at the low of +1. Tomorrow, Friday, and Saturday, we can expect sun and clouds with highs from 16 to 20. Then on Sunday, sunny with a high of 24. 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

0: Dylan Scott, what he'll never have. Hey, I'm Sharon Church, and it's now time for your Sorta Sports Report. The Carolina Hurricanes are winning on the ice, but they've already run out of their most popular souvenir, the beer skate. And it's exactly what it sounds like, a massive 28-ounce mug shaped like a hockey skate. And they sold them during game one of the playoffs, and fans went so crazy, they snatched up 5,000 before the third period even started. Beer in a hockey skate. I feel like this is something Canadians should have thought of first. Well, if you want to get your hands on one of these mugs, they're already hitting eBay for as much as $200. Sorry. I was about to say $2,200. Now that's crazy. So is $200.
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5: Good evening. This is Kirsty Hansen back with the 5-day forecast. Tonight we'll see a few clouds with a low of plus one. Tomorrow, Friday, and Saturday, we can expect sun and clouds with highs from 16 to 20. Then on Sunday, sunny with a high of 24. 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
1: Jason Aldean, Let Your Boys Be Country. I'm Sharon Church. What do moms actually want for Mother's Day? You know, I talk a big game about needing a break from the kids, but in actuality, I do want to be with them on Mother's Day. They're at the age where they can make me breakfast in bed and write me beautiful letters of admiration. And I really love seeing their excitement when they can finally give me the gift they made me at school. Family bike ride. I want to go for ice cream and then supper on the barbecue. And honestly, I don't even mind doing the dishes as long as I don't have to think about anything. I don't want to plan it or cook anything on Sunday. That's what I want. That's what I want for Mother's Day. Oh, and if the kids could manage to not fight that day, that would be a bonus.
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4: Good evening. This is Kirsty Hansen back with the 5-day forecast. Tonight we'll see a few clouds at the low of plus one. Tomorrow, Friday, and Saturday, we can expect sun and clouds with highs from 16 to 20. Then on Sunday, sunny with a high of 24. 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

0: Goodbye, Dean Brody. I'm Sharon Church, feeling mighty happy because it's McHappy Day. If there was ever a day to take the whole family out for some Mickey D's, today's that day. Because a portion of the proceeds from every food and beverage purchase all day long will help support families with sick kids through the Ronald McDonald House. This is such an amazing charity that meets the practical needs of families while their kids are battling illness or injury in the hospital far from their homes. So the question is not if we're getting McDonald's today, it's Big Mac or McChicken.
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